one more time on the countdown. Bruno Mars, Mark Ronson on the Now and Then countdown. Uptown Funk, that was the number one song, top of the charts in 2015. Mark Ronson actually passed out during a session of that song, trying to figure out the perfect guitar part. passed out 2 days later while they were in Toronto. Figured it out after 82 takes. Well, our number one song in the Now. Any guesses? Who do you think it is? It's Olivia Dean. It's so easy. Number one in the Now on the Now and Then countdown. I could be.

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17: With CHFI Traffic, I'm Justin Pierce. This report is brought to you by Subaru. Southbound on the DVP, there's volume delays from the 401 to approaching Eglinton. Then on the northbound side of the DVP, it's also slow from Eglinton to approaching York Mills. And moving to Cottage Country Routes now, there's a full closure in Marmara. 7 is blocked both ways between Goat Hill Road and Delora. That's all for a very serious crash.

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1: 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If you don't get this one, I mean, are we even friends? 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
2: okay, the then goat. 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
1: 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Anytime I have a girlfriend, I always make them watch Terminator and Terminator 2. And
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1: 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It's James Cameron, son. It's the greatest director
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1: Of all
3: they're
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2: 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You kept calling me son. 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
11: With CHFI traffic, I'm Justin Pierce. Well, there are delays northbound on the DVP. It is slow approaching Eglinton to approaching York Mills, and there's more slowdowns westbound on the Gardner from Spadina to approaching Dufferin. Moving to Cottage Country routes now, westbound on the 401, there are slowdowns through the 412.
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2: 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Is this you? Have you ever been driving and a friend in another car says, hey,

0: safely, we're more likely to get into an accident. Why? Researchers at Arizona State, they recruited people for a driving simulation experiment related to this. Some were told to drive without assistance. Others followed GPS. And another group was told to drive while following a friend's car. So overall, following a friend led people to drive faster and more erratically, get closer to the car in front of them, and make quicker lane changes. This makes a lot of sense, doesn't it? I know I've done this stuff, all of it. Drivers following a friend were also more likely to run red lights and not slow down for pedestrians crossing the street. And in these experiments, the person leading didn't break any laws or drive erratically, so the follower wasn't copying the risky behavior, the driving behavior from somebody else. The researchers say the increase in risky behavior is a symptom of people fearing they'll get lost. So you are entirely better off putting the address where you're going into your GPS, telling your friend you'll meet them there. Amen to this.
1: Intelligence for your life.
0: And coming up, one of the best ways to fight panic attacks might be to make your heart race on purpose. Researchers say this technique may completely change how panic disorders are treated. Stand by.

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So a new study tells us there's a surprising way to help control panic attacks, and it's sprinting. Yeah, researchers found that short bursts of intense cardio actually worked better than relaxation therapy for people who experience panic attacks. The study, it comes from Frontiers in Psychiatry, where over 3 months, one group did brief intense exercise, 30-second sprints mixed with walking. The other group practiced relaxation therapy. Both groups improved, but the sprinters improved a whole lot more. They had fewer panic attacks, less anxiety, even fewer symptoms of depression. Experts say this works because panic attacks and intense exercise create some of the same physical sensations, like a racing heart and sweating and shortness of breath. And this is the point. It's a form of exposure therapy that teaches the brain that those sensations are uncomfortable but not dangerous. Researchers call it interoceptive exposure, basically

0: training the brain to stop panicking when the body's alarm signals go off. Mental health experts say exercise has already been linked to lower anxiety, better mood, improved sleep, and reduced stress. But this study finds that bursts of intense cardio doesn't have to be just running. It could be on a bicycle. It may be especially helpful for people with panic disorder because it teaches the body and the brain that those scary physical sensations are temporary and manageable.
1: Intelligence for your life.
0: Coming up, when it comes to staying healthy, of course, we know it's important to get regular exercise and eat well and prioritize sleep. But now, according to new research from the University of Virginia, there's another life factor essential for good health. So in a moment, I'll explain how you can start tapping into this factor with a simple hello to a stranger every day.

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I'm John Tesh, and thank you for listening tonight. From our health and wellness files, when it comes to staying healthy, of course, you should prioritize exercise, eating well, getting quality sleep. But now growing research tells us it's equally important to build strong friendships because our friends can be just as essential to a long, healthy life. That's a big statement because close friends, they provide a reliable support system for when we're stressed. They're associated with lowering our risk for everything from depression to heart attacks to even cancer. This is from friends. Meanwhile, research from the American Heart Association is showing the opposite to be true, that people reporting no close friends are among the most likely to suffer premature death. This is why Dr. Marissa Franco, a psychology professor at the University of Maryland, is telling us we absolutely need to prioritize developing strong friendships, meaning if you have a choice between saying hello to a stranger or minding your own business, always choose to say hi. It's a powerful factor for living a longer, healthier, happier life.

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0: This is Toronto's Perfect Music Mix, 98.1 CHFI. I'm John Tesh.
1: Oh, look at the time. Time for more random intelligence for your life from Gip Gerard. Gip, first of all, according to a study from George Mason in Virginia University, married men do less housework than live-in boyfriends.
2: I don't want to say this, but we got the paperwork. We're done.
1: Yeah. Right.
2: So why would we keep... I don't have anything to prove anymore.
1: What's the big deal? Cross this out.
2: Yeah. I don't have anything to prove anymore.
1: Betsy, never said this to me again. Also, around 31% of us believe we've landed a job, at least in part, because we were wearing our lucky underwear.
2: Look, man, I'm going to say this because one of the best hockey players in the world, Crosby, he wears the same undergarment that he's been wearing, protective undergarment he's been wearing since he played Pee Wee hockey. Mm-hmm. And he... Sid Crosby, the equipment manager on the Penguins, has to like repair it after every game. Mm-hmm. And it's his lucky thing. Here's the deal. He's one of the greatest hockey players to ever play the game. That's not why he's winning the games, but it's the mindset. It's the mental part of it. So if you're wearing your lucky underwear, it has nothing to do with the actual luck of the underwear. It has to do with the confidence you get from wearing something lucky. I absolutely buy into that. There's a psychosomatic element that 100% has an effect.
1: Is this like your middle daughter carrying around her blankie all the time?
2: I think that's more comfort.
1: Oh, okay.
2: You know, she's not thinking like, "Oh my gosh, I'm going to win the lottery because I got blankie with me." It's more of like, "I'm not going to melt in a puddle of tears because I have a blankie with me."
1: Let me just say, you don't know that.
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0: You're listening to the John Tesh Radio Show on 98.1 CHFI. So have you ever come across somebody with a really bad attitude and thought, oh, this person is such a jerk? Well, next time, experts say take a second to consider they may have depression, specifically a form of depression called irritable depression. This comes from Dr. Thelma Bryant, the president of the American Psychological Association. She tells us, we typically think of depression as sadness, but a lot of people consider sadness a weakness, so instead it manifests as anger or a bad attitude. And we usually don't respond compassionately to people with an attitude. But Dr. Bryant says, to think of it like an iceberg. The anger may be what you see, but below the surface is despair. And that's also true for teenagers, by the way. Those angry outbursts could be masking depression. So our expert says, think about the people you know who seem chronically angry, easily frustrated, or irritable. They may be dealing with some pretty overwhelming emotional issues. And so, yeah, we should consider compassion.
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98.1 CHFI, Toronto's perfect music mix and the most music at work. This is the John Tesh Radio Show. If it doesn't make you better, healthier, happier, or just more interesting, I won't put it on this show. That's my pledge to you. It's the John Tesh Radio Show, and we feature intelligence for your life, and here's some now. Did you know?

0: that roughly 38% of the food produced in the U.S. goes to waste. 38%. So is there something we can do about it? Yes. Here are a few ideas. So the website, toogoodtogo.com. I'll mention it again later. 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It works with restaurants, bakeries, and grocery stores. So here's the way it works. You order through them, but you won't know what you're getting. You get a surprise bag filled with unsold leftovers from local restaurants. So you can get anything from basic sandwiches to a gourmet meal for a fraction of what you would normally pay. Too Good To Go is also partnering with Whole Foods. Now you can pick up surprise bags of Whole Foods grocery items as stores close for the day. The $10 prepared foods bag has a retail value of $30 and can include any of their prepared foods from soups to ready-to-eat meals and salads. I am loving this.
1: Intelligence for your life.
0: Coming up, the classic neighborhood watch is disappearing, apparently. Ring doorbells and AI surveillance apps are replacing it. Experts say something important is being lost. We'll talk about this next.

0: 98.1 CHFI, Toronto's perfect music mix. It's the John Tesh Radio Show. It turns out the neighborhood watch is fading these days, and what replacing it may be making us less safe. Instead of neighbors chatting with each other and keeping an eye out, many communities are now relying on Ring cameras, next door posts, and license plate readers powered by AI. Researchers say the technology can help solve crimes faster, which is great, but it's also changing how neighbors interact or don't interact. One criminal justice expert says we're shifting from people watching out for each other to a surveillance state, and we're socializing with neighbors far less than we used to. Back in 2012, about half of adults regularly connected with neighbors. Today, that number has been cut in half. Mary Dodge is a professor of criminal justice at the University of Colorado. She says the old system depended on what researchers call collective efficacy. That's when a group trusts each other and has a shared willingness to intervene for the common good. However, with cameras watching us nonstop, we're losing this sense of community. Social media platforms amplify fear and grievances, and when you don't know your neighbors, it makes everybody a suspect. So while the new system is better at catching crime, it's actually worse at building the trust that prevents it.
1: Intelligence for your life.
0: And coming up, the new way to spot a cheater in a relationship.

0: 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Here we go with the latest from a study by the University of Texas Austin School of Business. They feel like they've learned that if somebody cheats in one area of their life, they will likely cheat in another. They looked at 11,000 people in four different professions, the researchers did. So law enforcement, finance, corporate executives and lawyers, 11,000 people. They found that if a person was unfaithful to their spouse, they were twice as likely to engage in professional misconduct. Now, the definition of misconduct varied from colleague complaints to class action lawsuits, insider training, and even fraud. Might not seem too surprising to find out that people who are willing to break their wedding vows are also willing to break the rules at work. But this is the first study to find a strong correlation between personality traits like dishonesty and untrustworthiness in someone's personal life and their professional life. Something to think about.
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0: 98.1 CHFI, Toronto's perfect music mix. I'm John Tesh, and thank you for listening tonight. Here's a conversation starter for you, folks. The next time you're in an elevator, consider your body language. Think about it. If you're alone, you might lean against the wall, look in the mirror if it's mirrored, or relax your body and slouch. But as soon as a stranger walks in, if you notice, you stop leaning and you stand up straight. There is a good reason for this, and it comes from former FBI agent, we love his stuff, Joe Navarro. He wrote the book, What Every Body Is Saying. Navarro says changing your body language like that is actually a protective measure passed down the genetic chain from our ancient ancestors, because the brain doesn't want us to be off balance around strangers. How about that?
1: Well, yeah, you want to be prepared for what could happen. Look, we have all of this, you know, programming in our brain that is meant to protect us from other, you know, other people, other tribes, other potential threats. And so when another organism is in the room with us, by the way, it's not just people. If there's like a cat in the room, you're gonna be a little bit more on edge. If there's a squirrel in the elevator,
0: okay,
1: you're still gonna stand up straight and be ready for whatever that squirrel's gonna do, because we're wired that way.
0: You having some bad dreams lately?
1: I'm so terrified of squirrels. I mean, I this story aside, squirrels, I'm always on edge if there's squirrels around.
0: I did not see that coming.
1: Yeah. I'm a very aggressive squirrel that lives in my backyard.
0: Okay.
1: But my point is that we are meant to defend ourselves from threats, and we don't know if a stranger is a threat or not, so therefore we are going to be more on guard, and that's going to be reflected in our posture.
2: Two

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I'm John Tesh. All right, my intelligent friends, did you know there's a reason we tend to eat more fattening comfort foods when we're bummed out? The experts say it's because the fatty acids in junk food, it lessens the activity in nerve cells that cause

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If you want to turn your body into a calorie burning machine, I have the strategy for you. You spend 60 minutes doing some form of moderate exercise. Don't need to kill yourself. You take a brisk walk, for example, or use an elliptical or rowing machine, not at the top level. Because new research from Oregon State is finding that just 1 hour of exercise causes our cells to burn calories at a faster rate for up to two full days. So for the study, metabolism expert Dr. Matt Robinson and his team paired up people who were not active in regular life and had them ride side-by-side stationary bikes for an hour. So they rode fast enough to raise their heart rate while still allowing them to have a nice conversation. Each study participant's muscles were biopsied both before and after they exercised. The result, everybody burned up to 20% more calories after an hour's exercise, and the elevated fat burn levels lasted nearly two full days. The reason, exercise alters our metabolism, making our bodies burn more energy even when we're at rest. That's huge. Dr. Robinson says, these results show that just an hour of exercise, even if it's just every other day, will keep your metabolism fired up and turn your body

0: audience to a lean, mean, fat-burning machine.
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All right, welcome to another edition of Intelligence for Your Life. My name is John Tesh. We talk about your shower head. Yours, mine, they are officially gross, according to new research in the journal MBio. As part of what's called the Showerhead Microbiome Project, samples were collected from over 650 showerheads all over North America. And what the scientists found was that the average showerhead is a hotbed of microorganisms, some of which could threaten our health. That's because as pipes get wet and then dry out and then get wet again, they become covered in a

0: film of microbes that are seen typically in swamps. And the biofilm that builds up on your shower head is created by the excretions of bacteria. Now, most of the organisms are not harmful, but the researchers did detect bacteria that can cause shortness of breath and fatigue. Get in your lungs. The study also found that the microbes are more likely to grow on metal shower heads than plastic ones. How about that? So what do we do? Well, the biofilm is the scum that coats the front of our shower head. So make sure you wipe off your shower head with a bleach solution once a week as you're cleaning your shower.
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0: Coming up, biblical eating is the latest diet trend going viral online. And nutrition experts say there's actually something to this. We'll get right into it next.

0: 98.1 CHFI, Toronto's perfect music mix and the most music at work. This is the John Tesh Radio Show. So there's a new diet trend going viral online, and it's based on eating foods mentioned in the Bible. Supporters of biblical eating focus on whole foods like fish and raw honey, sourdough bread, bone broth, sardines, fruits, and vegetables, and they avoid heavily processed foods and refined sugar. The trend is exploding on TikTok and Instagram, where influencers say eating this way has improved everything from their energy levels to their skin and mood. Some influencers are even selling meal plans, courses, cookbooks, and coaching sessions tied to biblical nutrition. Dr. Marion Nessel, one of the top nutrition policy experts, says the idea is very similar to a Mediterranean diet. It focuses on minimally processed foods cooked at home. But psychologists say the appeal is bigger than the food. Wellness trends often give people a sense of meaning, structure, and control, especially during stressful times. And the same is true for faith-based programs. And in the middle of today's chaos, when life feels out of control, a lot of people are looking for simple, natural approaches to health. So instead of asking, what am I craving, maybe we should be asking ourselves, what would Moses eat?
1: Intelligence for your life.
0: And up next, what's to blame for hair loss in young men? Experts say it's sugary sodas. I'll have the latest from the Cleveland Clinic.

0: 98.1 CHFI, Toronto's perfect music mix. It's the John Tesh Radio Show. For my health and wellness files, we're going to find out what's causing more young men to lose their hair prematurely these days. Experts say it's sugary sodas. They're the culprit, according to a study in the journal Nutrients, which found that men under age 45 who drank just one sugary soda per day were much more likely to develop male pattern baldness compared to those who avoided sugary drinks. According to the Cleveland Clinic, about half of men typically lose some hair by middle age. There are tons of hair loss remedies like Rogaine and hair transplants, of course. But you might not need them if you just stop with the sodas, sports, and energy drinks, the sugary stuff. In the Cleveland Clinic study, hair loss was 30% more common among younger men who drank at least one sugary beverage every day, like soda, juice, energy drinks, sports drinks, and sweetened coffee and tea even. And guys who drank more than one sweetened beverage per day were even more likely to have hair loss, a 42% higher risk. The researchers say this is because blood sugar spikes increase inflammation, reduce blood flow, and minimize nutrient absorption, all of which can damage hair follicles and lead to hair loss. How about that?
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0: 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All right, Gib, let's talk about this. We now know that research shows that too much free time can lead to a decline in mental health.
1: It's true.
0: Yeah, I get this. According to a new study in the Journal of Personality and Social Psychology, there is a sweet spot for the perfect amount of free time. It's about 3.5 hours a day.
1: Sounds right.
0: If you have more free time than that, your sense of well-being starts to take a hit. How much free time you have? 15 minutes?
1: If that, I mean, what ends up happening is I either create free time by staying up too late and eating into my sleep, or I plan on getting stuff done in the evening and end up falling asleep while I'm putting my kids to bed. And that eats into any kind of time I have for myself.
0: Yeah, they say having too much free time is associated with having a lack of purpose.
1: So we've talked about this all the time with playing sports and when we were in school, where when you're in season, you actually are much more productive because you don't have any downtime where you can be unproductive.
0: That's so good.
1: And you end up having, a better overall experience. Your grades go up. All of that happens, even though you seem busier. So there is a certain sense of accomplishment to being on for an extended period of time where you really can't stop. But if you never have a point where you can take a breath, that also has a deleterious effect to your mental health. So you got to find that sweet spot, and that sweet spot is 3.5 hours.
0: Yeah, that's good.

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1: This is Toronto's Perfect Music Mix, 98.1 CHFI. I'm John Tesh. All right, my friends, you want a healthier brain with the absolute lowest risk for developing Alzheimer's someday? Adopt these two habits. First, turn down the volume. Boy, I need to do this. A study from Johns Hopkins found a disturbing link between hearing loss. Adopt these two habits. First, turn down the volume. Boy, I need to do this. A study from Johns Hopkins found a disturbing link between hearing loss and an increased risk for dementia. Researchers say it's because when we damage our eardrums, the hearing centers of our brain begin to atrophy, just like when we don't exercise and our muscles wither away. That can trigger a chain reaction where our whole brain gradually shuts down. So the experts say never listen to music at more than 60% of the maximum volume. Be careful at concerts. Bring earplugs. Also, minimize your time spent alone if it makes you feel lonely. Researchers say it's one thing if you need alone time. But according to a study in the Journal of the Alzheimer's Association, when people regularly say they feel lonely or isolated, they're a whopping 7 times more likely to have a buildup of brain proteins that are linked to developing Alzheimer's disease. That's because socializing and conversation are proven to boost our brain health.
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0: Hey, it's Gurdeep Ahluwalia, and I'm here to tell you N Juliet hits different. 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Right now, you can get incredible orchestra seats for evening performances in July from just $30.

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0: The Blue Jays are back home to welcome old teammate Joey Loperfido and the Astros for a pivotal American League showdown. 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
2: So there's a study out that suggests that your favorite way of eating eggs could say something about your personality traits.
3: Ooh, okay.
2: Which is ridiculous.
3: Yeah, I mean,
2: even I can admit this is ridiculous because you know what? On some days I feel like my eggs some way, and another day I might feel like them another way. So
3: well,
2: what does that mean?
3: We're always in different moods. It's like a mood ring. We're not all one thing.
2: Yes.
3: I think we did this once, but it was the way you take your coffee, and now they have it for eggs. Also, if you think it's ridiculous, all hope is lost.
2: Yeah, it pretty much is. But now I'm curious. You know, there's so many ways to eat eggs, whether it's poached or fried or sunny side up, or I mean, what was yours? You were telling us about all different ways to prepare eggs that we didn't even know existed.
3: Oh yeah, over hard, over easy. There's all kinds of soft boiled,
2: scrambled. What's your deal?
3: So do you have like the legend here, the key? If I tell you,
2: So I have poached eggs, boiled eggs, fried eggs, scrambled eggs, and an omelet.
3: Okay, for the purpose of this, I'm gonna just pick one to make it simple here. Mm-hmm. So I'm gonna say fried.
2: Fried. Okay. Fried egg lovers are described as creative and curious.
3: Oh, I thought you were going to say simple and basic because it's like the easiest way. You don't have to do anything.
2: No. I mean, I think that does actually describe you, though. You are creative and you are very curious.
3: I'm curious like a cat. So I got a few friends that call me Whiskers. What about you?
2: So I go scrambled.
3: Okay.
2: And scrambled enthusiasts are typically childless professionals with lower levels of neuroticism. Wait a minute.
3: Wait, because you like your eggs scrambled, you're childless?
2: But I'm a professional.
3: What sense does that make?
2: That's what I'm saying. These don't make any sense.
3: Okay.
2: And so if you're curious, for anybody who's listening, if you like your eggs poached, you tend to be outgoing and extroverted.
3: See, I do poached only when I go to a restaurant, like in an Eggs Benny, because I don't really know how to do poached well myself.
2: There's an art to it.
3: There is an art to it. It's tricky. Can we do Steph? Because Steph always brings in her hard-boiled eggs in here, and it stinks up the studio.
2: Sure. Hard-boiled eggs, more likely to be disorganized and impulsive with a higher risk of divorce.
3: Oh my God. Okay, Steph is not disorganized, but she is impulsive.
2: Yep.
3: And she has shared this on the show, so I'm not telling tales out of school. She's divorced.
2: Yes, there
3: you go. And Steph's not here, by the way. And she's going to beat me tomorrow. She comes back.
2: And now she's going to beat you in like an egg. How about that? Finally, if you are an omelet lover, you're seen as well-organized, reliable, and you have lower divorce rates. Again,
3: One
2: has nothing to do with the other, I don't think, but somebody conducted a study on this.
3: Yeah, what does it say about over hard? It says this is not a real way to make eggs?
2: Yeah, and we are out of time.
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16: With CHI Traffic, I'm Eva Frachescatos. Good morning. On the eastbound 401 at Victoria Park to Kennedy and the Collectors, two left lanes are closed for construction. Warden transfer lanes to the Collectors also shut down for construction. West 401 approaching Weston Express, two left lanes are blocked. That's all because of a stalled vehicle. You'll find ongoing issues on the North 400. The ramps to and from Rutherford closed off. That's for construction. During the FIFA World Cup, traffic downtown will be heavy. Skip the stress by taking transit, traveling off-peak, and checking routes in advance. A message from the City of Toronto.
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2: So you know, I always take this week off because I go up to my timeshare in Thornbury, right?
3: How long have you had this in your family,
2: 42 years. My parents got it the year I was born. So the first time I was up at that suite was, I was like 5 months old, August 1983, and I've been up there every August for my entire life.
3: The timeshare concept has existed for that long?
2: Yeah, apparently. And I know you hear the timeshare, you think scam, but this has just been great. So anyway, I was on the way up and I drive through Orangeville, and as I was passing through Orangeville, I saw a Canadian Tire and I impulsively pulled over and I went in. They were 10 minutes to close.
3: Hold on, did you need something?
2: So here's what I decided to do on my week off that I haven't done in almost 3 years, and it felt great. I went in and impulsively bought rollerblades.
3: What?
2: Brand new hockey rollerblades and a road hockey stick and cones for drills and orange balls.
3: And I went up, a lot of neon. I feel like I need to see you in neon and bicycle shorts.
2: Well, okay, no bicycle shorts. No one needs to see that. But, you know, because of this knee injury that I had, I haven't been able to skate, right? And I got cleared in March, but the weather was cold and stuff. And I miss, if you know me, I used to play like semi-competitive inline hockey. I was like in the league for 6 years. I grew up playing inline hockey. It's like my favorite thing to do, and it was taken from me for 3 years because of this knee injury. And for the first time, I strapped on blades and I skated, and I was nervous because I don't know how the knee's going to hold up. I've got this big custom brace I have to wear anytime I do this now for the rest of my life.
3: And anytime somebody suffers an injury, you're always afraid of injuring it again,
2: big time.
3: That's the big fear.
2: And the first, you know, you go for it. It felt so good to just like tie the skates up and get up and be like, okay, here we go. Like I've waited for this for 3 years. First couple of turns, it felt wonky. I was like, oh gosh, is this going to be? I think it just needed to warm up. I skated for about 35 minutes, and by the end, it felt like just like old times.
3: Oh wow!
2: I felt like a kid again.
3: So you rollerbladed to work today? Is that too much? Too
2: fast?
3: Full
2: gear, neon bike shorts, hockey stick in hand. Sorry to all the cars I passed on, Jarvis.
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6: Good morning. British Prime Minister Keir Starmer has announced his resignation as Prime Minister and leader of the Labour Party. Starmer was emotional as he made his statement and says he'll do everything he can to ensure an orderly handover of power. Andy Burnham, who won a special parliamentary election last week, is the front runner to replace Starmer as leader of the Labour Party. Another drone has been intercepted after it was flown where World Cup events are taking place. Toronto police say the unauthorized drone was detected in the Strawn and Wellington area last night. One person has been charged under the Canadian aviation regulations. This is the 14th interception since the tournament began. Statistics Canada will release its latest gauge on the cost of living today with the May Consumer Price Index update. High oil and gasoline prices are expected to push inflation higher for the month. The consensus among economists is that the annual inflation rate rose to 3% in May, up from 2.8% in April. In sports, the Jays game against the Cubs was postponed last night due to inclement weather. They will host Houston tonight at 7:07. 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Today, cloudy with showers and a high of 21. Some patchy fog overnight with a low of 13. And tomorrow, sunny and near seasonal with a high of 24. Right now, it's 16 degrees.

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2: I tried something I had never done. Something that was recommended on this very show by many of our listeners.
3: Ooh.
2: And it was great. I'm going to keep doing it.
3: Okay. Was it get a strainer? Remember when you tried to make
2: oat
3: milk?
2: That's a callback.
3: You tried to make like cashew milk or something, and like you didn't have a strainer, and you used a bunch of other things.
2: Yes.
3: Did you finally get
4: pasta, which you don't use for that?
2: No, that got very messy.
3: Did you get a strainer?
2: I got a strainer ages ago. I've already done that.
3: Oh, okay.
2: That wasn't.
3: So you do listen to the advice that we give you
2: when it's logical.
3: Oh.
2: And you didn't give the. To be clear, the listeners gave this advice to all of us.
3: Oh.
2: None of us had done it, and I've done it. I'm going to keep doing it.
3: Is it that you no longer face the shower when you take a shower?
2: Wow, you remember that?
3: Yeah, because the rest of us were like our backs to the shower, and you're like, I face it head on.
2: I don't think anyone told me to change that. They just found it weird.
3: Is it make your bed?
2: No, that is a little.
4: Is it sleeping? sleep more?
2: Yes, it's sleeping, retirement, and rollerblading all at the same time. Yeah.
3: No. Is it interpretive dance?
2: No one.
4: Is it a 4-day work week? Are you just choosing to not come in one day?
2: You're getting closer in terms of the timelines. But,
3: okay, just tell us.
2: Okay, guys, I can't believe you don't remember this because this was like 2 weeks ago. Wash, rinse, repeat.
3: Oh! Shampoo.
2: Remember we just talked about that too? It's someone on the text line said it was life-changing. Okay, they went a little too far. It's not life changing, but it's really good.
3: Okay.
2: And I've done it twice since then, and it's like your hair is. They're so right. They're like the first time just gets out all the oil and product, and then the second time really gets in and makes it silky and smooth.
3: Mm-hmm.
2: It's absolutely right, and it's the way I'm going to go going forward.
3: What was the difference though? What did you feel like? Did you feel lighter? Did you feel airier?
2: Yeah, the hair is just lighter and floppier and smoother, shinier. It's great, and now I can shampoo because I used to shampoo like every 3 days. I'll probably kick it to like every 4 to 5 days now because I'm doing the wash, rinse, repeat. It really gets in there and cleans it.
3: Okay, do you love it so much that you're going to put it on your dating profile?
2: Oh, I wasn't sure where you were going with that. no, probably not.
3: Is it something you bring up on a date?
2: It's probably not on the DP.
3: Okay.
2: No.
3: Not on the TV?
4: The DP? Dating profile? Yeah. You shortened that too?
3: Stop it. I was hoping. You took everyone's advice to stop abbreviating things, but I see that that is not happening.
2: Are you guys going to try the wash, rinse, repeat? I can't believe the dude is the first DP one you tried.
4: No.
3: Don't you mean the WRR?
2: Okay, that's too
4: Now that's too far.
2: It's harder to say WRR than wash, rinse, repeat.
3: All right. Now I went too far. Got it.
2: Pick very labor-intensive letters. 98.1. CHFI. 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
10: With CHFI traffic, I'm Eva Fragiscados. On the eastbound side of the 401 approaching Hure Ontario Express, we've got construction slowing you down. McCowan transfer lane to the collectors closed off for construction. Westbound 401 at the 403 in the express, 2 right lanes are closed for construction. Northbound on the 400 approaching Innisfil Beach Road, we still have got

0: construction in the two left lanes. And it looks like northbound Dorval Ram to the east QEW still closed off for construction. 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
1: Today's a great day for most people, not for you, Pooja. People have come to know certain things about us, and I think one of the things universally known about you by everyone listening right now in the car at home is that you, I don't know if it's that you don't like hugging or that you're a bad hugger.
2: I'm a bad hugger.
1: It's National Hugging Day.
2: Yes.
1: And you are a bad hugger.
2: I don't mind the actual hugging if I was good at it. I end up getting super awkward in the hug. I will inevitably take out an Adam's apple here and there. You know, it's just like my shoulder goes in the wrong way. Mm-hmm. It's always awkward. It looks awkward. It feels awkward. I want to like release and they still want to hold on. It never goes well. So I shouldn't hug.
1: Couple observations. So I've for the like 15 years I've known you, I can count on two hands the number of times we've hugged in like 15 years. Like it's been less than 10.
2: And
1: the one time when we hugged, it had been a while, you gave me COVID. One time when we hugged. So there's that.
2: Sorry
1: also,
2: about that.
1: I will say, I can tell you don't enjoy hugging because you're very tense. Your body is like very tense. It's like very rigid when you're hugging. I feel like you need to just like let go and
2: just be
1: let
2: like
1: yourself fall
2: loose?
1: Into it.
2: Just
1: not too loose?
2: Loose.
1: Not like Gumby.
2: Okay.
1: Just normal.
2: Where people are just trying to hold you up?
1: Yeah. Okay. You want to collapse in someone's arms.
2: You don't want to be like weak in a Bernie's? Not like that.
1: Not full weak. Is it gotten any better is what I want to know. Is there an update?
2: So here's the problem. You know how hot it's been lately, right?
1: Yeah.
2: So if you go to anything, anywhere, everybody's sweating. And it's like the last thing you want to do is embrace.
1: Mm-hmm.
2: I can't tell you how many times people

0: still go in for the hug. I've even had people say, I'm a hugger.
1: Oh, I love that.
0: They say that before they go in for the hug. And I'm like, do I at that point go, I'm not?
2: Like, the I'm not would be quite a maneuver. Because you know when you meet someone, you're like, okay, are we handshaking? Are we fist bumping? And then the person drops the I'm a hugger, which is basically them saying, I'm coming in.
0: Yes. And I'll never say no. I always go in for the hug. I'm like, you know, I'm a people pleaser, and I don't want to disappoint anyone, and I want to hug you. I do. I'm just not good at it, and it's hot. Why are we hugging?
2: I really want to hear you drop the I'm not when someone says, I'm a hugger.
0: I could never. I think I'm better off just doing Weekend at Bernie's at that point. Just melting into them. And they'll never want to hug me
2: just
0: again.
2: It actually matches your personality because you're very dramatic. So you go, you just go fully limp and they have to support you. And then they drop you onto a fainting couch. Oh. And you're just like, oh.
0: Wow, now you are speaking my language. I love this day. National Hugging Day for the rest of you.
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Starmer has resigned. Starmer says he'll remain in the prime ministerial residence until party members vote on a new leader in the next few weeks. Andy Burnham, who won a special parliamentary election last week, is the front runner to replace Starmer as leader of the governing Labour Party. Starmer is the sixth UK prime minister in a decade to announce an early departure. Statistics Canada is set to release its May inflation report today. Economists expect the annual inflation rate to rise 3%, up from April, largely due to higher gasoline prices. The Bank of Canada has said there is still limited evidence that higher energy prices are causing widespread inflation in other goods and services. Some travelers flying into and out of Toronto's Pearson Airport may have been exposed to the measles virus. Peel Public Health says on June 13th, an infected person was on two flights, and exposure may have also happened in Terminal 1 on the same day. In sports, the Jays game against the Cubs was postponed last night due to inclement weather. They will host Houston tonight at 7:07. 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Today, cloudy with showers and a high of 21. Some patchy fog overnight with a low of 13. And tomorrow, sunny and near seasonal with a high of 24. Right now, it's 16 degrees.

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2: So something happened on our show yesterday during our nearly impossible question that has me now questioning you, Gurdeep.
3: Okay.
2: So to give you some context, yesterday's question was this. Most of us have six of these, but only use two. Mm-hmm. And here's the correct answer.
4: Coffee mug.
3: You got it! John, how'd you know?
4: I just took a guess.
2: Is it true for you?
4: Yeah, I have two that I like to use all the time.
2: Yeah, I kind of interchange between the two, and then the rest kind of just sitting there.
3: John, don't you kind of feel bad for the other four that don't get used?
4: No.
5: So just me then.
2: Yeah, so just you. But then you went on to say something about feelings. You don't want to hurt their feelings?
3: Okay, so the question was, most of us have six of these but only use two, and the answer was coffee mugs, and this opened up something, which I thought other people do, but maybe it's just me. So I have several coffee mugs. I probably have 15 or 20, and I use all of them. And this happened off air. I said that to you guys, and you're like, use all of them? And I'm like, yeah, I feel bad for the ones they don't get used, so I make sure I use all of them. I rotate all the ones I've just used that I come out of the wash, I put to the back of the cabinet, and
2: what?
3: Then I face, maybe this goes back to my days working at Shoppers where we used to have to face up the shelves, the ones that are the products that are about to expire, you bring to the front of the shelf so they get purchased and used. Maybe it's that. I think you feel bad for the mugs.
2: Don't have feelings, you know that.
3: I think they do in my mind. They have feelings, and I'm like, look, if you're a mug, you have one purpose. It's to be filled with a warm or cool beverage and to be used and sipped. So I want them all to get used. And I'll take it further. It's not just the mugs. It's plates. When my plates come out of the dishwasher and I'm putting them back in the plate rack, if there's still plates in the rack that haven't been used, I'll take those out first, put the plates that have just been washed at the bottom, and put the plates that haven't been used at the top, because if those other ones sit at the bottom, they'll just never get used.
2: Wow.
3: You've got to cycle through. Everything's got to get used.
6: I do this too. I'll cycle through them so that to make sure everything gets used, but I don't feel bad for them. They're going to get used.
3: Serves a purpose.
2: It's like she may be doing it for wear and tear.
6: Right.
2: She just wants to make sure they're evenly getting used so that, you know, they're all sort of like you're not putting undue
6: pressure on one at the same time.
3: Right.
6: Right.
3: Well, we serve the same purpose. It's just different reasons. I do it because I feel bad for
2: you
3: them.
2: You feel bad? You should. Okay.
3: If you had one purpose and that purpose went unfulfilled, wouldn't you? It's a mug.
2: I mean, I admire the empathy that you have, the level of empathy. But does this go further than, now you've said the mugs, the plates. Are we talking linens? Towels?
3: 100%.
2: You're rotating those two?
3: Absolutely. Yes, actually, yeah. Now that you say that, absolutely, yeah. I have three sets of bed sheets, and there's one that I like the most. But guess what? It only gets used every third bed sheet cycle because the other two got to get in there as well. They got to be used. They're bed sheets.
2: Socks.
3: My towels. Socks? Yeah, absolutely. Socks. I go through all the socks.
2: Ties.
3: No, because I don't really wear ties anymore, and that's more about the fit and the...
2: Okay, you draw the line at ties.
3: Yeah, absolutely.
2: You're like, you served your purpose. You stay at the back of the closet.
3: It makes no difference what plate I eat on, so I might as well use the plate that hasn't been used most recently.
2: Okay, look...
3: I would be a benevolent ruler. I would be very... I'm very... I care about all the people. I care about equality.
2: I am not one to judge because you know that I have a lot of weird going on in my own life.
3: Is this weird?
2: It's a little weird.
3: Scale of 1 to 10, how weird is this? One being not weird at all, 10 being dude, you're super weird.
2: I think if you had just said that, look, I just like to rotate them because I want to make sure they all get used, that would be a different story. But the fact that you're like, I feel bad.
3: So Steph's reasoning is fine. Mine's not, even though we do the same thing.
2: You feel bad because they don't have feelings. It's an object.
3: It has a purpose.
2: Okay, how about this? How about this?
3: Let it serve its purpose.
2: You just want it to be able to fulfill its purpose.
3: Yeah.
2: Is there a way that someone can maybe top your weird? That's weird. Okay. You can admit it's weird.
3: Yeah. You still didn't give me a number out of 10. How weird it is.
6: Eight.
3: It's eight?
6: It's an
3: okay.
6: Eight.
3: Yeah. I recognize, it's not anything I've ever said out loud or thought about. Now that we're talking about it, I realize it is a little bit weird.
2: Yeah. And if you start talking to the plates, if you're like, oh, I'm so sorry, I missed you.
3: That's where I draw the line.
2: That might be a step too far.
3: Okay, fine.

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0: Hello, Tim Carroll here, Artistic Director of the Shaw Festival in Niagara-on-the-Lake. I want to tell you about our musical this year. We're doing the amazing Funny Girl. It's the musical that launched the career of Barbara Streisand, and when you come down, you'll see why. It's wonderful music, hilarious script, you'll laugh, you'll cry, everything you could want from a show. 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
13: With CHFI Traffic, I'm Eva Fragiscados. On the eastbound side of the 401, you're still going to find ongoing issues east of Dixie and the Collectors. Right lane closed for a police investigation. Westbound 401, slow out of Durham from the 412 to Salem. Minor delay from Port Union in the express lanes due to construction. South 400 approaching Dunlop. Two left lanes are closed off. That's because of ongoing construction. And East 403, east of the link, we've got the left lane closed off. That's because of a collision. It's jammed up from Highway 6 South. 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
2: I just revealed my weird. I'm feeling very judged by all the eyes in the studio at
3: the
2: moment.
3: Don't feel judged. It's just an interesting part into your, I don't know, personality.
2: I think it reveals that I'm an empath and I'm the most understanding in the room.
3: I'm the most human.
2: So I, if you're just jumping on, I revealed that I have like 15, 20 coffee mugs and I use them all because I feel bad for the ones that don't get used. So I make sure I rotate through all of them and that everyone gets used and nothing just sits at the back and collects dust.
3: And you added that you feel bad for them.
2: I feel bad
3: as
2: for
3: if
2: them.
3: They have feelings. And then you went further to say that they have one job and you don't want to take their one job away from them.
2: If you're a mug, you have one job, which is to, you know, have a liquid in you and for someone to drink from you. So who am I to get in the way of your one true purpose?
3: See, it was all going so well until we got there. And that's where we want to know.
2: This
3: can you top Gurdeep's weird?
2: And you guys voted that I'm an 8 out of 10 weird, that this thing I do is 8 out of 10 weird.

0: And we're asking if you can be weirder.
1: Yeah. Okay. Let's take some texts here because a lot of people texting in. This one comes from Vicky. Vicky saying, my weird thing is I can't watch a movie at an odd time. It has to be an even time. So it can't even be 9:01. It has to be 9 o'clock. Or you have to wait until 9:30.
0: What if she goes to the movies and like it's starting at like 9:35?
1: Can't happen. She'll walk out. I don't know. I'm guessing.
0: Okay. So what's that weirdness out of 10? Eight? Okay, we have a tie. Okay, so no one has topped my weirdness yet. Okay, newer in Oakville, can you top my weird?
2: And I've been telling my boys this over the years, that like every grain of rice, you know, has a purpose. And so we need to make sure we eat every grain of rice, because basically that's its only purpose and the only reason it came into being. So I don't know. I don't know. They think I'm really weird for saying that, but I'm like that. Like, I'm like, oh, you know, why are you leaving these grains of rice on your plate? Because that's their only purpose. They came into being just to be eaten and nourish somebody. So, yeah, there you go. That's my weird. But I think it's really sweet how you know, think your cups are feelings and they all need to be used, because I feel at some level I can relate to that.
0: Yes, Noor, you're my people.
1: You know what? The way Noor explained it, for some reason, I see it as well.
0: Now you get it.
1: Yeah, because she made it like a little, like the rice was a character, like a cartoon character.
0: See, Noor, I'm guessing you watch a lot of Pixar stuff like I do. Everything comes to life when we leave the room. The mugs, the toys, the grains of rice, it's all reality.
2: Yeah, I don't know. Sometimes I think these things are feelings too. Like, I know, it's weird. Like plants, of course, yeah.
0: Oh, so, absolutely, yeah.
1: Yeah.
0: Noor, thank you so much for the call. We appreciate you.
2: You're most welcome, and thank you. Really enjoy listening to your show. Okay, thanks.
0: Drive safe.
2: Thanks. Bye.
0: A lot of understanding coming in on the text line. Jessica in Oshawa says, don't feel weird, Gurdeep. I associate feelings, emotions with inanimate objects, too. Mm. It makes it really hard to throw things out. That's Jessica in Oshawa.
1: Meg from Scarborough writing, I support Gurdeep. I feel bad about books watching me, sadly, from my read list.
0: Okay.
1: So if you don't read certain books, you feel bad.
0: Score that one.
1: That's up there. I'm going to go 7.
0: 7? Okay, so no one has topped me just yet. James Pasquale texting in saying, not a chance, topping Gertie. Buddy, you need help.
1: Does that say it all?
0: Okay, one more. I love that Gurdeep is organized. I think his weird is only a 5. I'm only medium weird. I'm not like spicy weird.
1: You know what? I agree with you. By the end of this now, I feel like you are just a 5 out of 10 weird.
0: Yes, I'm a 5.
1: Thank you.
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13: Good morning. British Prime Minister Keir Starmer announced he's stepping down. Starmer says he will remain as caretaker prime minister until a new leader is chosen. Starmer led a landslide victory in 2024, but his popularity has since plummeted. Nominations for the party's new leader open on July 9th. Andy Burnham, who won a special parliamentary election last week, is the frontrunner to replace Starmer. Another drone has been intercepted after it was flown near where World Cup events are taking place. Toronto police say one person has been charged under the Canadian

aviation regulations and marks the 14th interception since the tournament started. Officers shared a message online to parents advising them to monitor their child's drone use and know the rules. The Toronto Marlies will celebrate their Calder Cup win with a victory rally later this morning at Real Sports Bar and Grill. It's the second championship for the franchise following their 2018 victory. The team will hoist the trophy and there will be giveaways. It starts this morning at 11. In sports, the Jays game against the Cubs was postponed last night due to inclement weather. They will host Houston tonight at 7:07. World Cup action continues today with Group J and Group I. CHFI weather. Today, cloudy with showers and a high of 21. Some patchy fog overnight with a low of 13. And tomorrow, sunny and near seasonal with a high of 24. Right now, it's 16 degrees.

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1: This is a real story. The Chuck E. Cheese mascot in Florida, like full costume. This guy was arrested for theft in a Chuck E. Cheese location, like taken out of the Chuck E. Cheese.
2: With kids present.
1: With, yeah, like during business hours and like in cuffs, full mascot costume. They left the mouse, the rat head on.
2: I wonder why. Maybe that was to protect the children.
1: Yeah, probably. But this is a real story. If you want to Google it, just Google Chuck E. Cheese mascot arrested in full costume for theft in Florida. I mean, we got to do it, right?
2: We have to.
1: We got to pun this.
3: It's time for a pun off.
1: Okay, it's time for a pun off. And Chuck E. Cheese mascot arrested in full costume for theft in Florida.
2: Did you know he was booked for possession of processed dairy with intent to distribute? Even his alibi was full of holes and suspiciously orange.
1: Whoa, that one just kept on giving.
2: Chuck E. Cheese mascot arrested in full costume for theft in Florida.
1: Sources say he made off with tokens, a pencil case, and a single slice of pep. Chuck E. Cheese mascot arrested in full costume for theft in Florida.
2: You should see his mouse shot. He looks angry. Right before they took the photo, they said, "Say cheese."
1: Mouse shot.
2: Chuck E. Cheese mascot arrested in full costume for theft in Florida.
1: Rumor has it he tried to bribe the arresting officer with 9,000 tickets and a glow-in-the-dark slinky.
2: Hey, that's worth something.
1: Chuck E. Cheese mascot arrested in full costume for theft in Florida.
2: From birthday parties to prison parties. Only at the birthday party, it's a mouse. At the prison party, it's someone named Mouse. Chuck E. Cheese mascot arrested in full costume for theft in Florida.
1: Witnesses say he stayed in character the entire time, even while being handcuffed. That's showbiz, baby.
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2: With Siege by Traffic, I'm Eva Fragiscato's. New problems East 401 east of Dixie in the Collector's ramp lane and right lane now blocked with this collision. East of Dixie Collector's right lane closed off because of police activity. West 401 approaching Holt Road, the right lane is closed for a collision. It's jammed up from approaching Bowmanville. And we've got ongoing issues East 403 east of the link. The left lane is closed off for a collision, so you'll find it slow from Highway 6 south. 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
2: So this past weekend, we had a bunch of people over because we have a pool. Everybody always wants to come over, especially in this heat and humidity. Okay. Some family members were there. Some friends were there. Mm-hmm. And we had a potluck.
3: Oh, you had a potpourri.
2: A potluck.
3: Same thing.
2: Yeah. Kind of. Why do you really call it a potpourri?
3: I always mix those two up, so I just lean into it.
2: It kind of is a potpourri.
3: Yeah.
2: So our friend Josh, he brought his like famous coleslaw. It's delicious.
3: Love a coleslaw.
2: My husband makes his own homemade burgers. Everybody loves his homemade burgers.
3: Yummy.
2: He did his homemade burgers. My sister.
3: What did you bring? The fun?
2: I directed people and told them what to do.
3: Great.
2: Yeah.
3: Okay.
2: My sister brought a pasta salad.
3: Love a pasta salad.
2: Now, she doesn't actually make a pasta salad, but my husband requested a pasta salad just to like make sure everything was even out in terms of what people were bringing.
3: Yeah.
2: So she brought one. The thing is she showed up, she served it, she, you know, did a little extra, added some feta on top of it, served it, and everyone loved it.
3: Nice.
2: It was so delicious that now, days later, on our group text, our family group text, my husband is texting, oh my goodness, your pasta salad. It was so good, Niru. Like, I need the recipe. It was so good. Plus, my friend Josh is now asking for the recipe because he loved the pasta salad so much.
3: Right. He's like, I'll give you my coleslaw recipe. You give me your pasta salad recipe.
2: And so he's like, do you mind sharing? Silence from my sister. And the reason why there's silence from my sister is I knew this, but nobody else knew this. When she showed up with her pasta salad, it was in a Longo's bag because she bought it from Longo's.
3: Oh, but she passed it off like she made it?
2: Yes. She just emptied it out into like a bowl, a serving bowl, and then topped it with feta and made it look like she made the pasta salad, which I didn't care.
3: Okay. At any point in the party, though, did she reference or say that she made?
2: No.
3: Okay. So she just
2: added it to the mix.
3: Right.
2: But then everybody was like, Niru, your pasta salad's so good. And I could see she was so uncomfortable because she didn't want to accept the praise. But here we are now.
3: She stayed silent.
2: Yes.
3: Silence is basically guilt.
2: Now she's like, what do? I don't have a recipe. And I'm also in on it now because now I'm lying for her. Do I tell my husband? Do we come clean? Do we just take the credit? Do we make up a recipe? What do we do?
3: I hate to tell you, but I think you kind of did just come clean.
2: Oh, right. I guess my husband does listen to the show.
3: Right. That's a tough one. I mean, I think she exits the group chat. Niru has exited the chat.
2: That's not going to look suspicious. Already my husband's like, oh, wow, she didn't respond. And it's not every day that my husband compliments her on something she makes.
3: Yeah.
2: So for her to not respond is weird.
3: Why don't you play? Maybe at this point I would go, I'm so flattered, guys. Thanks so much. Look, this is like a secret family recipe. This has been passed down from many generations of Hondas. And I cannot tell you.
2: To which my parents go, we're in this family, and we have no idea what you're talking about. And I'm in this family.
3: Everyone is going to have to be complicit.
2: Oh, no.
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1: Good morning. British Prime Minister Keir Starmer has announced his resignation as Prime Minister and leader of the Labour Party. Starmer was emotional as he made his statement and says he'll do everything he can to ensure an orderly handover of power. Andy Burnham, who won a special parliamentary election last week, is the front runner to replace Starmer as leader of the Labour Party. Another drone has been intercepted after it was flown where World Cup events are taking place. Toronto police say the unauthorized drone was detected in the Strawn and Wellington area last night. One person has been charged under the Canadian aviation regulations. This is the 14th interception since the tournament began. Statistics Canada will release its latest gauge on the cost of living today with the May Consumer Price Index update. High oil and gasoline prices are expected to push inflation higher for the month. The consensus among economists is that the annual inflation rate rose to 3% in May, up from 2.8% in April. In sports, the Jays game against the Cubs was postponed last night due to inclement weather. They will host Houston tonight at 7:07. World Cup action continues today with Group J and Group I. CHFI weather. Today, cloudy with showers and a high of 21. Some patchy fog overnight with a low of 13. And tomorrow, sunny and near seasonal with a high of 24. Right now, it's 16 degrees.

0: answer the cash call.
1: Well, hey there. Good morning. My name's Sarah Bartok. I'm sitting in for Pooja and Gurdeep while we enjoy their best of. Currently 7:12. Just going to make a phone call here because, yes, we want to give away $1,000 with CHFI's cash call. Let's see if somebody answers the phone. Here we go.

0: Hello.
1: Oh, hi. I'm looking for Anelta, please.
0: Speaking.
1: Anelta, hi. My name's Sarah Bartok. I'm sitting in this morning for Pooja and Gurdeep.
0: Okay.
1: Hi. I understand, Anelta, that you texted, you listened to me over the weekend, and you texted a word bored on Saturday for CHFI's cash call.
0: Yes, I did.
1: Well, guess what, Anelta?
0: Yeah?
1: You just won $1,000! Yes! Richard, just for texting the word bored on Saturday with me, actually. You listened to my show over the weekend, so thank you for that.
0: Yes, I always listen to your show. Everyone, even Cody Bang and Pooja.
1: Yeah,
0: I
1: the
0: love
1: whole crew.
0: Yes, I do. I love you guys.
1: Well, thank you so much. And look at that. Your persistence paid off. You texted the word bored on Saturday afternoon with me at 2:20. And you are the lucky texter.
0: Oh,
1: it was selected. $1,000.
0: Oh, thank you so much.
1: You are so welcome. Do you have plans for this grand, or are you going to sit on it for a little bit and think about it?
0: I'm going to sit on it for a little bit.
1: All right. Well, it's just nice to know you have an extra $1,000 to play with when you want to.
0: Thank you. Thank you.
1: I'm so happy for you. What a way to start a Monday morning.
0: I never thought I would win. I've never won anything in my life.
1: Oh, well, you're about due.
0: Thank you so much.
1: Congratulations.
0: Thank you.
1: It's CHFI's Cash Call. 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
3: I will admit that I am constantly questioning if I'm doing the right thing, if I'm saying the right thing, what sort of consequences it's going to have. Like, I don't know. I'm trying to do what works, because sometimes you just have to do what works. And my kids started doing something that every time they do it, it gets them to behave. So it's a good thing. But then I'm like, I don't know if this is really the right thing. Like, I shouldn't be teaching them this. But in the meantime, it's working, so I'm not going to correct it.
4: And in fairness to you, I mean, there's no, like, official playbook on parenting. You're kind of just figuring it out on the fly. And you've got two kids kind of going through the same stage at the same time. It's a lot.
3: It is a lot. It can be overwhelming. And so one thing, you know, every time I go to pick them up from school, we're in the car. And they always, always want to get out of their car seats. They're trying to take the seatbelts off. And they're good at it now, where they can actually get out. And they're like, mama, mama. And they always need something. And I'm driving, so I have to concentrate on the road. I can't be looking back there. And it's always chaos. So I'm always trying to get them to stay in their seats. I'm like, you have to wear your seatbelt. It's the law. It's the rules. You have to. And so I've been saying this, and my daughter goes, or the police are going to come. And I was like, yes, yes, actually, the police will come, because yes, it's against the law to not be in your seatbelt. Mama wears her seatbelt. Dada wears a seatbelt.
4: How did she learn that?
3: I don't know. I didn't say it to her, but she said, or the police are going to come. And I was like, yeah. And then, like, beat pause, she goes, and take us away. And I didn't say no.
4: Right? What crime dramas has she been watching? And I mean, it's not wrong.
3: It's not.
4: It's illegal to not have a seatbelt. You will get pulled over. You won't get taken away.
3: Yes, but you won't get taken away. But guess what? They stay in their seats. They keep their safe. And so I was like, okay, I'm not going to correct it right now. I don't want them to be afraid of the police. But, you know, at the same time, you are breaking the rules, so they should know. And then we were at home, and we have two gates so that it stops them from going to our pool, because I'm, you know, worried about them being out there without us. So I'm constantly telling them, you're not allowed near the pool without an adult. You always have to have an adult with you. And then my daughter goes, or the police will come. And I was like, yes. Yes. And she's like, and take us away. And I'm like, and I know it's wrong. It's wrong to be telling them this. But guess what? Their safety is more important.
4: Yeah.
3: And if this is going to work to keep them from doing what they're not supposed to be doing.
4: It's a little necessary evil. It's a little fiblet. It's not a full-on lie. It's a fiblet. And listen, I think all parents do this. I remember, like, I have vivid memories when my brother and I were misbehaving, which happened often. There's a 3.5-year age gap between us.

0: My mom would walk over to the landline, pick up the phone, start pressing buttons, and she's like, I'm sending you to boarding school.
1: Oh, no.
0: I'm sending you to boarding school. And we would stop. We would cry. We'd be like, please, please don't send us to boarding school, please. And it worked for years.
1: Like, you never called her bluff?
0: My brother finally, because obviously he's older than me, so his critical thinking kicked in before I did. One time, my mom pulled a maneuver. I start freaking out. My brother's like, my brother crosses his arms. He's like, she's not calling boarding school. I'm like, what do you mean? But she said she's calling. He's like, she's not calling boarding school. It's a Sunday. What boarding school is she calling?
1: Oh,
0: she
1: no.
0: didn't even open the white pages. How does she know the number? And then my brother like picked up one of the other phones and saw that there was no one on the thing. And then
1: oh,
0: I was like,
1: no.
0: And then that jig was up. But it was, I think it worked till we were like 8 or 10.
1: Wow.
0: Like
1: okay.
0: It worked for a while.
1: Yeah. I figure when like they're age appropriate, I can explain to them that, you know, you go to the police for help.
0: And I get it. My brother and I were pains in the you know what at that age. So like it got us to be quiet. I completely understand why my parents did it.
1: Okay. So
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0: After winner.
1: Is this Pooja and Gabby?
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0: What are we calling you for?
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0: Yes. Yes. To say good morning. Yes. This has been a great call. You have a great day. Thanks.
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15: With CHFI Traffic, I'm Eva Frajascatos. On the westbound 401, those problems that we had through Holt Road have cleared, but still very slow. On the east 401, east of Dixie Collectors, right lane still closed for a stalled vehicle. It's slow from the 410. East 403, east of the Link, left lane closed off for a collision. It's slow from approaching Highway 6 South. And westbound on the QEW, looks like it's slow from Ford Drive to Trafalgar. On the eastbound Gardner Expressway, busy from the Humber Bridge on and off towards Jarvis. 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
2: So we just shared ours, and we want to know, what do you do to tell your kids, or what do you actually tell your kids to get them to behave? And we're getting a lot of calls, a lot of texts.
3: Oh, yeah. Okay, so you are not alone here, Pooja. This should help you make you feel better here. Mark in Toronto, what are the things you tell your kids to get them to behave?
4: I have a 13-year-old and a 10-year-old. You know when they're involved in the game, they're in their own zone, they're not listening. You talk to them, they're shouting at you. So lately I've been getting a little bit agitated and upset about this, and I'm only asking simple questions like, what do you want for dinner? Can I get you a drink? And they're like, get out of here.
5: Wow.
4: I'm playing. I'm on with my friends. So the other day I was in that situation. I said, oh yeah, if you don't answer me properly and start treating me like your dad, I'm going to turn the Wi-Fi off in the entire house.
2: Whoa.
4: And they're panicked.
2: I'm panicked for them.
4: Can't do that.
3: I don't even know that there was an equivalent level threat from when we were kids, because the Wi-Fi is all encompassing. It's everything.
2: It's your whole life at that age.
3: Yeah, that is like the trump card. It feels like a last resort, but man, oh man, that'll set your kids straight real fast.
4: That shuts off everything.
3: Their brain. Yeah, Wi-Fi controls everything at this point.
4: It's like a big, bad grounding.
3: Turning off the Wi-Fi is the modern day grounding.
2: Mm-hmm.
3: I love that.
4: Yeah.
3: Mark, thank you so much for the call, my friend. That's terrific.
4: Okay.
3: Diabolical. That is diabolical.
2: What do you tell your kids to get them to behave? Let's go to Alan in Toronto.
6: Well, this is kind of a story that follows yours. My mother had us, until we were probably 7 or 8 years old, had us believing that her wedding ring and her band were a tracking device that always knew what her kids were doing.
2: It's almost like eyes in the back of your head type of thing, but she had it in her ring.
6: Right. We never connected up the fact that, you know, it takes a village to raise a child, and all the other mothers in the neighborhood would call mom if we did something bad.
2: Oh, wow. I love it. So she'd have like the receipts to back up what she was saying, and you'd be like, how did she know that?
6: Exactly.
3: And then you realized that, A, you were being lied to.
6: Well, it took us a long time, much like yourself, Gurdeep, until the critical thinking kicked in.
3: Yep, that's love what it that. Is. Great story, Alan. Thanks for the call.
6: Cheers. Bye-bye.
2: And guess what? Alan was behaving after that. Sometimes you just got to do what works.
3: It works for a while, man. Gets the job done. Let's do one more here. What do you tell your kids to get them to behave? Let's go to Catherine in Toronto.
7: The main thing that I tell my boys is just a reminder that if they know that I would be giving them the look, that they know they shouldn't be doing it.
2: Ooh, the look. I remember the look from my mom growing up.
3: Have you mastered the look as a mom yet?
2: No. They just mock me. Whatever face I make, they

0: just make the face back. It doesn't work. How do you get good at doing the look?
1: I remember going to people's houses when I was younger, and you would just get the look and you would know that. Even if they would offer you something, you just looked at your mom and you knew that it was a no thank you.
0: Catherine, I've given my kids the look, and I swear to you, my daughter Sia said, fix your face. She's like, Mom, wow. Fix your face.
2: Wow.
0: Yeah. So
2: was
0: it doesn't work.
2: Quoting Bruno Mars?
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1: Good morning. UK Prime Minister Keir Starmer has resigned. Starmer says he'll remain in the prime ministerial residence until party members vote on a new leader in the next few weeks. Andy Burnham, who won a special parliamentary election last week, is the front runner to replace Starmer as leader of the governing Labour Party. Starmer is the sixth UK prime minister in a decade to announce an early departure. Statistics Canada is set to release its May inflation report today. Economists expect the annual inflation rate to rise 3%, up from April, largely due to higher gasoline prices. The Bank of Canada has said there is still limited evidence that higher energy prices are

causing widespread inflation in other goods and services. Some travelers flying into and out of Toronto's Pearson Airport may have been exposed to the measles virus. Peel Public Health says on June 13th, an infected person was on two flights, and exposure may have also happened in Terminal 1 on the same day. In sports, the Jays game against the Cubs was postponed last night due to inclement weather. They will host Houston tonight at 7:07. World Cup action continues today with Group J and Group I. CHFI weather. Today, cloudy with showers and a high of 21. Some patchy fog overnight with a low of 13. And tomorrow, sunny and near seasonal with a high of 24. Right now, it's 16 degrees.

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2: Okay, we're playing a brand new game here on the Pooja and Gurdeep show. We've never attempted this before. We don't even know how it's going to go, but we were inspired by Michael Bublé on The Voice. He

0: playing this.
1: Okay.
0: Behind the scenes. It's a word game.
1: Well, if Mikey Boobs will do it,
0: then we can try too.
1: Let's go.
0: So the whole idea here is we're trying to both say the same word. We're trying to get to the place where we say the same word, okay?
1: Okay.
0: But obviously I can't read your mind, you can't read mine. So we're going to start off with a random word that I'm going to come up with and a random word that you're going to come up with. And then after that, based on the words we came up with, we're going to try to get closer and closer to saying the same word.
1: Sometimes you can read my mind, FYI. So,
0: sometimes yeah. I can. I guess we'll see how this goes.
1: Okay.
0: Okay. Let's just throw out.
1: So let the mind go blank.
0: Yes. Any random word.
1: Okay.
0: Okay. One, two, three.
1: Watermelon.
0: Apple. Okay, 1, 2, 3. Fruit.
1: Orange.
0: 1, 2, 3. Citrus.
1: Grapes.
0: 1, 2, 3. Produce.
1: Lemon. Oh, you're going general. I'm going specific.
0: 1, 2, 3. Groceries.
1: Vegetables. Oh, no. No, we're getting further apart. We're doing it wrong.
0: 1, 2, 3. Nutritious.
1: Groceries.
0: 1, 2, 3. Bags.
1: Lychee. Why did I say lychee?
2: What's happening?
1: Why did I pick a free fruit?
0: I can't meld my mind with you. Your mind is weird.
2: Okay, wait, what were your last two?
0: Okay, you said lychee.
2: Lychee.
0: And I said bags.
2: Not even close. Okay.
1: We started off so close.
2: I know.
0: Okay, ready? 1, 2, 3.
1: Lime.
0: Martini.
1: What? Martini?
0: Lychee martini.
1: Oh, I'm just sticking with
0: limes.
1: This.
0: Okay. Okay. 1, 2, 3.
1: Espresso.
0: Green.
2: What?
1: She said martini. Espresso martini.
2: Because she didn't like margarita. It was like martini.
1: We're supposed to start far and get closer. We started like okay. Gatsby holding hands and now we're on separate islands.
0: I don't even know how many tries this is at this point. Should we give up? Okay.
2: I want to ring the bell.
0: Okay. Hold on. Let's do this. Gurdeep and Steph, you guys are basically the same person. Sometimes I have to do a double take because you are the same person.
2: After listening to that game.
0: There's a way that I think this could work between you two. Why don't you two try?
2: Okay. Ready?
0: Okay. Random word. Here we go. Okay. 1, 2, 3.
1: Coffee.
0: Okay. 1, 2, 3.
1: Espresso? Technology.
2: What? Uh-huh. Why did you switch?
1: Because I didn't switch.
2: Okay, wait, espresso and technology?
0: Okay.
2: Okay.
0: 1, 2, 3.
1: To cappuccino.
2: Go? I'm putting them together. Are you supposed that we were supposed to kind of supposed to put the words together?
0: You're supposed to find a common word
1: yeah.
0: that
2: you
0: links
2: cappuccino
0: your
2: cappuccino and to go.
0: 1, 2, 3.
2: Flat
1: Timbits.
2: White.
1: Oh.
0: One word.
2: Okay.
0: 1, 2, 3.
1: Breakfast.
0: Coffee. Oh, we're getting closer. Breakfast, coffee.
2: We're supposed to be breakfast and coffee.
0: Okay.
1: You make me hungry.
0: 1, 2, 3.
2: Brunch.
1: Sandwich.
0: Okay. Getting closer, I think.
2: Are we?
0: Okay. Should me and Steph try?
1: Yeah, okay. Why don't you
2: Steph
1: try?
2: Oh, my goodness.
1: Give me the bell. Give me the bell.
2: Okay.
1: Not that we're going to need it.
2: Okay, ready?
0: Yeah.
2: Okay. I don't even have a word.
1: Oh, okay.
0: A random word.
1: Yeah,
2: okay. 3, 2, 1.
0: Tree.
2: Summer.
0: Mm-hmm. Okay. 3, 2, 1.
2: Season.
1: Outdoor. Mm. Ooh, season and outdoor. Okay, not bad. Okay.
0: 1, 2, 3.
2: Park.
0: Camping. Okay. 1, 2, 3. Tent.
2: Fire.
1: Mm. Oh, you're in the same universe.
0: 1, 2, 3. S'mores.
2: I don't have any words. I'm running out of words.
0: I thought we were going to get closer.
2: Mike, we were close.
1: Mikey Boobs made it look so easy. It took him like 4 guesses.
2: This is ridiculous. I'm tired.
0: I tried this with our producer, Chris Fisher, and we got it on the second try. Every time we tried.
2: Okay, then try again with Chris. Go.
1: Well, how long is this segment going?
2: We're at 4.5 minutes. So this better be quick, guys.
0: Gosh, we have to have a payoff. Okay, producer Chris. Okay, ready?
3: We got this.
0: Here we go. 1, 2, 3.
3: Blue.
0: Donut. Okay. 1, 2, 3.
3: Snack.
0: Icing.
1: Oh, snack, icing. Okay.
3: We got this.
0: Okay.
3: Ready?
0: 1, 2, 3.
3: Dessert.
0: Treat.
2: Oh.
0: So close.
1: Okay. That's close.
0: Okay. 1, 2, 3.
3: Cake.
0: Ice cream.
2: Oh.
1: Right there. Wow. You guys are right there.
0: Okay.
3: Treat over dessert, really?
1: Just tap it in. just tap it in. Tap-a-roo.
0: Okay. 1, 2, 3.
3: Chocolate.
0: Oh, I was going to say yummy.
1: You didn't say anything.
0: Yummy. Yummy. Okay. Oh, my gosh.
2: Oh my
0: okay.
2: God, okay. We are out of time.
0: Last one.
1: Last
0: okay.
1: one. Last one.
0: Okay. You said chocolate. I said yummy.
1: Bring it home.
3: Okay.
0: 1, 2, 3. Milk.
3: Cake.
0: Oh, my gosh.
2: Just give up, guys. Wow. Just give up.
3: This worked so well last week.
1: Try it yourself, kids. If you manage to get that right with whoever you're in the car with, please text us. 98.1.

0: The Siege by Traffic. I'm Eva Fragiscados. If you're using that east or westbound 401, we do have ongoing delays in both directions. The westbound 401 is just volume, no collisions. But the east 401 east of Dixie in the collector's right lane still blocked with that stalled vehicle. On the eastbound QEW, Gardner combination, very busy with volume, but no collisions. Westbound Gardner approaching Spadina, the right lane is blocked with a collision. It's slow from west of Jarvis. And Fort Erie bound QEW at Christie, the right lane is closed off. That's all because of an ongoing collision. Get your car summer ready. 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
1: Good morning. British Prime Minister Keir Starmer announced he's stepping down. Starmer says he will remain as caretaker prime minister until a new leader is chosen. Starmer led a landslide victory in 2024, but his popularity has since plummeted. Nominations for the party's new leader open on July 9th. Andy Burnham, who won a special parliamentary election last week, is the frontrunner to replace Starmer. Another drone has been intercepted after it was flown near where World Cup events are taking place. Toronto police say one person has been charged under the Canadian aviation regulations and marks the 14th interception since the tournament started. Officers shared a message online to parents advising them to monitor their child's drone use and know the rules. The Toronto Marlies will celebrate their Calder Cup win with a victory rally later this morning at Real Sports Bar and Grill. It's the second championship for the franchise following their 2018 victory. The team will hoist the trophy and there will be giveaways. It starts this morning at 11. In sports, the Jays game against the Cubs was postponed last night due to inclement weather. They will host Houston tonight at 7:07. World Cup action continues today with Group J and Group I. CHFI weather. Today, cloudy with showers and a high of 21. Some patchy fog overnight with a low of 13. And tomorrow, sunny and near seasonal with a high of 24. Right now, it's 16 degrees. 98.

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1: with Pooja and Gurdeep.
2: You know, we're supposed to appreciate the small things, the little things. This is what we're told all the time. And I think that we all need the reminders to do it. And like, they're the small victories sometimes. Sometimes it could be something as simple as, you know, like you were parallel parking and you got it on the first try.
3: Or reversing in, like you in the morning in the parking lot.
2: Never get it on the... And my minivan, I can't get it on the first try.
3: In fairness, the minivan's a lot happening there.
2: There is a lot going on. But yeah, like appreciating those small victories. Do you have one?
3: I got lots. I mean, the older I get, the more I think I celebrate the small victories. Because as a kid, I don't think you really have that presence of mind and you don't realize psychologically what it does to you and the gratitude and all that. But for me, you know, waking up at the hours we do, it's on the weekend. It's not counting the amount of coffee I'm drinking because I'm very mindful. I don't drink coffee after 9 a.m. Monday to Friday. But on the weekend, it's like, oh, it's 7 p.m. I feel like another cappuccino. I'm going to do it. Is that coffee number 12? Who cares? It's the weekend. I know I might have a bit of a problem. it's also lingering in bed on weekends with Coffee the Pooch.
2: Oh, that's so nice. Because
3: in the morning, I get up first alarm and she wants to keep hanging out. And I'm like, got to go. But on weekends, I'm like, yeah, we can hang out and throw on a show and just like cuddle for an extra hour.
2: I love that. Yeah. There is something about like even, you know, getting in the shower, especially this time in the morning when, you know, not a lot of people are up. There's like this quietness, this calmness that's really nice. But you get in the shower and like when it just first hits your face, there's just something so nice about that.
3: And when you don't have to rush on a weekend, too, you can take a nice long shower.
2: Yeah, let's celebrate those victories. Let's celebrate all, like maybe it's just as simple as like you woke up before your alarm was supposed to go off because you got that good of a night's sleep.
3: Wait, isn't that a bad thing?
2: Well, yeah, I guess so, because you could have slept longer.
3: If I woke up before my alarm, I'd be like, ah, I'm missing 10 minutes of sleep.
2: Or you're like, ah, I'm so energized, I'm ready to take on the day.
3: Yeah, that hardly happens for me. That's a big victory.
2: I don't think that happens for anyone.
3: No.
2: That I think about it.
3: And I know this one's very cliche, and a lot of people are going to say this, but like you mentioned it in your teaser, that first sip of coffee.
2: Oh, yeah.
3: The first sip of coffee is magic.
2: I will tell you, when I go to crack an egg, and I don't like spoil the yolk in a sunny side up. That is a small victory.
3: And no bits of shell in there?
2: Yeah.
3: Little shell pieces?
2: I'm fired up.
3: Steph, you got one?
4: I love when the coffee, like my Keurig, actually has water in it in the morning.
2: Okay, oh,
4: that is like a huge win.
2: That's big.
3: Hold on, that's super specific. What?
2: Because everybody uses up all the water and then you're always the one filling it up.
3: Wait, but like, don't you just, I refill it anyway because what if you're

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1: I refill it all the time. But when other people are making coffee throughout the day or at night, someone's having a coffee and I go to bed and I wake up and there's no water, I'm like, oh, now I got to fill up the water. So when someone has filled up the water for me, that's a huge deal.
0: It's a common Kurtz.
2: I'm so with you.
1: Yeah.
2: The small victories. Mm-hmm. Enjoy them.
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3: Vicky!
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21: With CHI Traffic, I'm Eva Fragiscados. Taking a look at the east and westbound side of the 401, ongoing issues. East 401 east of Dixie Collectors, right lane blocked with a stalled vehicle, still in the same spot. It's slow from the 410 in the Collectors. And then on the west 401, it's slow from Liverpool all the way through to west of Port Union in the Collectors due to long-term construction. We've got ongoing issues westbound on the Gardner approaching Spadina. Two right lanes are closed for a collision. It's busy from the DVP. And Fort Erie bound QEW at Christie.

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1: So I hope it's okay that I'm going to be giving you some unsolicited love advice.
2: Do I have a choice?
1: The only reason why I'm giving it to you is because you mentioned that you met somebody by the name of Larry last week or the week before, and he gave you some life advice. He was retired, and you never got married, no kids, and he was kind of giving you some advice on you know, where you are in your life and that phase.
2: Yeah, and I think the reason why it kind of resonated is because I haven't decided what I want to do in terms of get married or stay single. Like, it's kind of like what presents itself, right?
1: Yeah.
2: So Larry wasn't pushing an agenda. He was just saying, yeah, look, for me, I didn't end up getting married. And he said, look, if you do wind up not getting married, what you need to do is get out of your comfort zone and make some younger friends, because ultimately the friends you have that are your age, which are most of my friends, you know, they're going to go through different things in life. Mm-hmm. And you might not be included in those because as they're having kids and going through all the phases, hang out with some younger people so that you can be at the same

0: stage if you decide not to get married.
1: And we like Larry's good advice. We're also fair and balanced. Yes. And we like to, you know, also provide you some other advice, maybe on the other side that may or may not be pushing an agenda. Listen.
2: Do not get married. Don't do it. Unless. There's a big unless. You're ready to bust your ass and be in a different kind of dojo for life and be a student of how to communicate better, how to work through conflict and repair it all the time. And you choose a partner who's also wants to be in the dojo and is you're both white belts and you're like, okay, we want to advance in the belt system and get very good at this together. It's extraordinary. It's like to have a companion at my side for life that I can completely trust and count on is immense. And then we created these two insanely amazing kids together and we're just this rad family. So it's like unbelievable the amount of heart expansion that's happened for me. But that's because I'm up for the work. I'm willing to look in the mirror and deal with my shadow and all my baggage and traumas and deal with them. And most people are not like us.
0: Okay, first off, surf's up. That's rad. Hang 10. Love is a battlefield, but it's also in the dojo? What?
1: You know, I was like, will he resonate with the dojo, like going up the belt system, trying to get a black belt in love and marriage and understanding?
0: Wow.
1: But the fact that you laughed through most of that is probably...
0: It wasn't just me. I made eyes with Steph. She was laughing too.
1: You know, this is what I sensed might happen. So you hear that and you think...
0: That marriage is totally gnarly.
3: And you gotta get your doge.
0: You gotta give a doge.
3: Get some doge.
0: Yeah. Was that supposed to make me want to get married or not?
1: I mean, I'm not sure. I'm just presenting information. I don't have an agenda. I just wanted to know if you agree that, you know, it could sort of push and pull you.
0: Who is this California surf boy you found to sell marriage to me?
1: I don't know his name. Anyway, look, I think people often, when they stop me on the street and they ask me about you, the first question
0: that
1: they ask me, it happens all the time. Happens all the time.
0: Hey, you there.
1: No, they'll say, oh, I love Gurdeep. How come he's single? And I'm like, you know, he's happy being single. That's why he's single. And then usually the next question is like, oh, no, I've got somebody for him. Or, you know, like, you got to set him up or something like that.
0: People yeah, you never bring anyone to me. So who are all these setups?
1: Because then I just go, la-dee-da, and I just go on my way.
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1: Good morning. British Prime Minister Keir Starmer has announced his resignation as Prime Minister and leader of the Labour Party. Starmer was emotional as he made his statement and says he'll do everything he can to ensure an orderly handover of power. Andy Burnham, who won a special parliamentary election last week, is the frontrunner to replace Starmer as leader of the Labour Party. Another drone has been intercepted after it was flown where World Cup events are taking place. Toronto police say the unauthorized drone was detected in the Strawn and Wellington area last night. One person has been charged under the Canadian aviation regulations. This is the 14th interception since the tournament began. Statistics Canada will release its latest gauge on the cost of living today with the May Consumer Price Index update. High oil and gasoline prices are expected to push inflation higher for the month. The consensus among economists is that the annual inflation rate rose to 3% in May, up from 2.8% in April. In sports, the Jays game against the Cubs was postponed last night due to inclement weather. They will host Houston tonight at 7:07. World Cup action continues today with Group J and Group I. CHFI weather. Today, cloudy with showers and a high of 21. Some patchy fog overnight with a low of 13. And tomorrow, sunny and near seasonal with a high of 24. Right now, it's 16 degrees.
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4: 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I'm Sarah Bartok sitting in for Pooja and Gurdeep as you enjoy a feel-good best of show on this Monday morning. 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
2: So me and the family, we went to the cottage this past weekend in the Fourth of Lakes. And on the drive up, something happened with my husband and I that has caused a bit of a debate.
3: Uh-oh.
2: So

0: I need you to help me settle it.
1: Okay, what happened?
0: Okay, you better agree with me is really what I'm trying
2: to say. Don't tell me who did what.
0: No, you're going to hear who did what. Okay, but so we all agree that you should be saying thank you on the road, right?
2: This is like the thing I'm probably most passionate
0: about. Yes, I think that is no debate there. We're saying thank you. I say thank you. My husband says thank you all the time.
2: And by thank you mean like the hand acknowledgement. Someone lets you in. Even if someone doesn't really let me in, I throw it up. I'll open the window and throw the hand out the window to be like, you see me.
0: Yes.
2: I'm thanking you.
0: And there's something about even on a long weekend, especially because everybody's sort of like driving around casually and just everybody's in a good mood. You want to just make sure you're friendly, right? So we say thank you. Okay. We were driving and it was two lanes of traffic, one going in one direction, one going in the other. And we had to yield to the other car and vice versa.
2: Okay.
0: They let us go by because at one point the road turned into one lane.
2: Got it.
0: So they let us go. And as we are passing, I'm waiting for Paul to say thank you because he says thank you all the time. And he's not saying thank you. So I went ahead and I threw my hand up to say thank you.
2: And you're the passenger princess.
0: I'm the passenger princess.
2: Okay.
0: And as I was doing that, he started to say thank you as well. But I was up before him.
2: The double thank you.
0: So I said thank you. Then he says thank you. And to me, more thank yous, that's not a bad thing.
2: Agreed.
0: Right? Who's going to be mad about two thank yous from the driver and the passenger?
2: Yeah.
0: Apparently, Paul's like, what are you doing? Why are you saying thank you? I got this. I was saying thank you. Why did you jump the gun and say thank you for me? I'm like, well, what's the big deal? We just both said thank you. And he's like, no. Now it makes it look like I wasn't going to say thank you, which I had every intention of saying thank you. So that guy thinks that I'm rude. And the only reason why I put up my thank you was because you put up your thank you. I'm like, I don't think it's that deep. We both just said thank you. I don't think anybody's upset in the other car. So this got me thinking, is there some sort of like etiquette to how you say thank you and when you say thank you? Is there a timing thing?
2: An etiquette within the car.
0: Because you've probably been in that situation where you're driving and let's say, you know, you let somebody in. You know, on the lane of traffic and they get in front of you and they go to say thank you, but you might not even see it because it's so quick or they don't do it at the right time.
2: Mm-hmm.
0: You know, because visually you also have to be positioned. Your car has to be positioned to be able to see it.
2: Yes.
0: So there is a timing to it.
2: Which is why, and again, my windows are slightly tinted, which is why I open my driver's side window and I do it out the window so that I know you're going to see me. I'll even do it in the winter when it's cold outside.
0: Really?
2: To make sure you see me because I don't want you to think I didn't thank you. This is interesting. Like, did Paul wait too long? Did you not give him enough opportunity to do the thank you?
0: Am I cutting his grass somehow by saying thank you before him? What is going on here?
2: It's not like a math equation. It's not like two negatives cancel each other out. It's,
0: right.
2: It's like I tend to be of the mindset that you can't thank enough. It's okay.
0: Mm-hmm.
2: But I also understand that the driver's like, I'm in control. I'm the driver. It's incumbent upon me to do the thank you. It's just like in the same way, you know, if you're like stopping to let someone go or you wave a pedestrian or a cyclist through, the passenger can never do that because if you haven't communicated that with the driver and you're waving a pedestrian.
0: True.
2: So I understand
0: it was not my place to say thank you, I guess.
2: No, I don't. I think you're fine. I think it's fine. It's not that serious.
0: Okay. So I'm okay.
2: I think you're okay.
0: You're on my side.
2: I'm on your side with this one. Rarely.
0: Okay. All right. Well, if you have something to say about it, text us at 981-981 or give us a call, 416-872-2434, 416-872-CHFI. Double thank you? Bad thing?
2: Can the passenger throw up the thank you? Is that offside? Give us a shout.
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6: The CHI traffic, I'm Eva Fragiscados. Toronto-bound QEW just past Nikola Tesla. Three left lanes are closed off for a collision. It's jammed up from approaching Red Hill Valley Parkway. And then we've got delays on the East Gardner 427 right through to Jarvis. West QEW, that's also slow, 427 to Mississauga Road and from Ford Drive to Trafalgar. We also have ongoing slowdowns West 401 Brock Road right through to about Port Union Express and Collector Lanes. That's all because of ongoing construction.
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2: So you were in the car with Paul on the weekend. He was driving, and when someone did you a favor on the road and you gave the thank you before Paul had a chance, he was none too happy about it.
3: No, because he had every intention of saying thank you. And he was like, no, now it looks like I wasn't going to say thank you. Just let the driver do the driving and the thanking.
2: Sounds like you're lecturing yourself.
3: Oh, well, this is what he was saying to me.
2: This is what he said to you. And yeah. You're like, you missed your opportunity.
3: I'm like,
2: and I wanted to make sure they saw the thank you.
3: What is the harm in having a double thank you anyway?
2: I tend to agree. I don't think you can thank enough on the road. But what do you think about this? Y'all are passionate about it. Mike, what do you say?
4: The proper way of saying thank you, you do your hazard light once. I learned that from the TTC.
3: Oh, so saying thank you with the hazard lights.
2: Yeah, I've seen that. But Mike, what would you think if, okay, in the scenario Pooja described, what if Pooja reached over and turned the hazard lights on to say thank you? Is that okay?
4: Yeah.
3: I think that would definitely be offside. He's I shouldn't be touching anything.
2: He's like, hey, I was going to put on the hazard lights.
3: All right, Mike. Well, I mean, I guess that would have avoided this debate if we just went with the hazard lights.
4: Yep. Thank you.
2: Thanks for the call, Mike.
4: Bye-bye.
2: I think it would annoy me more if you turned on my hazard lights if you were my passenger than you thinking.
3: Oh, yeah.
2: Like, don't touch the buttons.
3: You definitely should not be touching the buttons. I definitely should not be touching the buttons. You have a lot to say on our text line at 981-981, including this text, no name, but driver needs to say thank you, not passenger, unless you are navigating something like a bad accident or some serious coordination is involved.
2: Wow.
3: So I guess know your role, so Pooja.
2: Keep your hands by your side and inside the vehicle at all times. Yes. When passengering. Okay, Simone in Toronto, are you on Pooja or Paul's side?
5: I'm so sorry. I'm on his side.
2: Oh, tell us why.
5: Sometimes you're processing things, right? And that's happened to me before.
3: Mm-hmm.
5: And my husband jumped in and said the thank you right as I was about to say the thank you.
3: Yep.
5: And then I got the mean stare.
3: So you understand my husband's pain. It feels like I was going to do it. Give me a second.
5: Absolutely.
2: So Simone, but what's wrong with doubling down on a thank you? Like if you just said thank you as well after your husband did.
5: That's fine, but let me do it first. It was all my creation.
2: There's a lot to unpack here psychologically, learning with the thank yous.
3: I see where you're coming from, Simone. I do see it. Yeah,
5: thank you.
2: Thanks for the call.
5: You guys, you're doing a great job.
2: Okay.
3: I wonder if Paul's listening right now. He's like, see all these people on my side?
2: It's a complicated question, though. There's lots here.
3: Yeah.
2: Let's do one more.
3: Okay. Ed in Toronto, what do you think?
6: You could do a huge amount of analysis with that situation, which is right up my alley. Like, immediately I thought, had something happened or has happened multiple times where maybe one partner jumped too quickly and the other partner is there, hey, but has just kind of swallowed it. And then the incident in the vehicle becomes, that's the icing on the cake.
3: It could very well be, because I used to be like a backseat driver.
6: Yeah.
3: And, you know, my husband used to always say, let the driver drive, because it causes way too much anxiety if you're always like talking about what I need to do and you're looking over my shoulder when I'm, you know, when we met early days, I used to do that a lot and then I don't do it anymore. So it could be exactly that, is that he's just so used to me piping up on something that he's like, yeah, I got this.
6: Yeah. I mean, Gurdeep is just bang on with you. I don't think you can say thank you enough to people.
2: Mm-hmm.
3: Yeah.
6: Yeah. But the bottom line is, as far as I'm concerned, the police are not going to come and take either of you away.
2: If you don't say thank you.
3: I wish Paul had said that to me. He'd be like, if you double thank you.
2: And honestly, that should really be a criminal offense. If you, someone lets you in and they don't thank you, police should come and take them away.
3: As if they don't have better things to do, right?
6: No, but if it works for the children, I'm telling you, do it till they're 22. Okay, take care, eh?
2: Thanks, Ed.
6: Bye-bye.
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98.1 CHFI, 15 degrees in the city. Good morning, I'm Sarah, sitting in for Michelle Butterly this week. Justin Bieber on the way this hour. Some ABBA, and oh yeah, another keyword for CHFI's Cash Call. Stick around, it's coming up any minute now.

Show. 98.1 CHFI for non-blondes. What's up? And what's up with the UK? Did you see the news this morning? I was actually rather surprised. But then again, not Keir Starmer has announced plans to step down as leader of the Labour Party and Prime Minister of the UK. And when I saw that, I was like, what, again? Another one? Like, they change leaders as often as I change my socks. It seems really weird. Like, honestly, whoever succeeds Starmer will be the country's seventh Prime Minister in the last 10 years. Crazy, right? Sorry. Not sorry, I guess. Here's Justin Bieber on CHFI.

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6: This is the sound of everything Maya owns. It fits in a bag that's seen better days. But listen closer. Maya came to Covenant House when she had nowhere else to go. 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

kind of gray and overcast out there, isn't it? But the temps are okay. We do have a chance of showers throughout the day today with a high getting up to 22. Tonight, a few clouds. Stick around, low 12. Tomorrow, though, looking gorgeous. Nothing but sunshine and 25. Here's Natasha Bedingfield. It's Unwritten.

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1: My kids, I was taking them to swimming, and I was like, oh, we're just going door to door. 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And so, like, you know, they're no jackets. They're just wearing clothes over their swim clothes. Mm-hmm. I'm like, great, perfect. Also, I don't call them swim clothes. 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
2: Yeah. 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
2: 17 degrees in the city at 10 o'clock. Good morning. I'm Sarah in for Michelle today. More of your favorite songs coming up for you this hour as we continue with your no-repeat guarantee. Backstreet Boys on the way, Madonna, little Phil Collins in the mix as well. Plus, don't miss your chance to score some cash with CHFI's Cash Call. I'll be giving out another keyword soon, and entering it could put you in line for a call from Pooja and Gurdeep tomorrow morning, 7 a.m., to say you've just won a grand. And that's not all. One lucky listener could win the huge grand prize of $10,000 on July 2nd just for texting a keyword. The only way to be in the running is texting a keyword. So keep listening for your next one. It's on its way. But first, Rihanna. This is Take a Bow, 98.1.

one-fifth of the platinum-selling boy band Backstreet Boys has just released a solo single in Spanish. I'm talking about Howie, and rumor has it that the full album will be released next month. Let's go back to 1997 now. It's Backstreet Boys. Quit playing games with my heart.

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1: Man, oh man, are you enjoying this World Cup as much as I am? 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Good morning, I'm Sarah, in for Michelle Butterly today with Fifi Dobson, Ghost, 98.1 CHFI. Just like

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I'm Sarah Bartok. Some drizzle in spots happening right now. The showers will continue most of the day. Full on around noontime, all right? High of 21. Tonight, a few clouds and 12. Tomorrow, nothing but sunshine. Right now, 17 with Alias on CHFI.

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2: Good morning, 17 degrees in the city. Welcome to the 11 o'clock hour. My name is Sarah Bartok. I'm sitting in for Michelle Butterly this week. Music on the way this hour from The Weeknd. We'll hear from Michael Jackson. Plus, I was taking your requests anytime at 981-981. 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

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I'm Sarah in for Michelle today. Want to give you a heads up to listen to Brooksy all this week for your chance to win a pair of tickets to see the brand new Cirque du Soleil show. It's called Luzia. And you know, every Cirque show, you're just taken on a journey into a colorful and fantastical world. And you also say many times, how do they do that? That is incredible. Luzia is in Toronto under the Big Top until August 30th, and CHFI is hooking you up with tickets. Brooksy's got them all this week in the afternoon right here on 98.1 CHFI.

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98.1 CHFI. I'm Sarah Bartok. Happy Pride. Of course, Pride Month continues throughout the month of June, and the official Pride Parade will be taking place on Sunday. Yeah, the parade's going to run from 2 to 6 p.m., and it kicks off around Bloor Street and Rosedale Valley Road, all right? And it moves down Yonge Street to end at around Yonge and Queen area. So much going on in this city. Of course, expect a lot of road closures in the area downtown, not just with the FIFA World Cup, but with Pride events as well this weekend. Here's Maroon 5, Christina Aguilera, Moves Like Jagger on 98.1 CHFI.

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13: This just in from Ontario One Call. 1 in 10 homeowners hit underground infrastructure while digging last year. Officials say these incidents could have been prevented by getting a locate. Avoid risky digs and always click before you dig. It's the law.

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0: 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I'm Sarah Bartok in for Michelle Butterly today. Got to say congratulations once again to Anelta Henry, who answered the cash call this morning, making her a big winner.
1: You just won $1,000!
2: 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Oh, gosh! Oh, my goodness! I won!
0: You did indeed, Anelta. 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
2: 16 degrees in the city. Welcome to the noon hour. I'm Sarah Bartok hanging out with you and for Michelle Butterly, who's enjoying some time off. Coming up this hour, music from Cyndi Lauper. We'll hear Mariah Carey, Pitbull and Neo 2, and so much more. Plus, another keyword for CHFI's Cash Call, getting you in the draw for your share of $100,000. 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

Cyndi Lauper, 98.1 CHFI. 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
2: Hey, how's it going today? I'm Brooksy. Hope you had a nice weekend. We're already off and running in this week. And listen, we are getting closer for somebody winning $10,000 with our cash calls. 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Replacing something at home? Getting the whole family new bikes? 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

officially arrived early yesterday morning. So today is technically the first full day of summer. And what is summer without fantastic music? Which we've got, especially with our no repeat guarantee. Not playing the same song between 9 and 5. Spice Girls are on.

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One of the great rally songs of all time. Journey, Don't Stop Believing. It's on 98.1 CHFI. I'm Brooksy. And listen, tomorrow morning you can be winning some easy cash playing Word Whirl. The Pooja and Gurdeep Show will give you two words. You pick one, give it a whirl, and if your word comes out, you win the jackpot. So play again tomorrow morning just after 6. Congratulations to our Toronto Marlies. They have won the American Hockey League. They are our farm team for our Toronto Maple Leafs. They have won the Calder Cup the second time. They won back in 2018 and now again this year hoisting their Calder Cup trophy. They had the big celebration down at Real Sports this morning. And I want to say it, they're likely still there celebrating. Congratulations to the guys. And wanted to mention Jays are back in town. They start a series against the Houston Astros tonight. This is 98.1 CHFI. Here's Bruno Mars. Easy.

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I'm Brooksy, and coming up after 2 o'clock, I've got tickets for you to win to see Cirque du Soleil, Luzia. Takes you on the journey into the colorful and fantastical world of Luzia. It's in Toronto under the Big Top until August 30th, but I got tickets for you to win coming up after 2 o'clock. The music world is mourning a big loss today. Clive Davis has passed away. He was a legendary music executive who signed some of the biggest names. This is a very short list, but it includes Janis Joplin, Bruce Springsteen, Whitney Houston, and Alicia Keys. Clive Davis was known as the man with the golden ears. Like, he could hear it and he knew it. Outside of music, he was a dad and a granddaddy. Every year at the Grammys, he would throw these pre-Grammy galas, and it was invite only, and it was the biggest stars only. Beyonce was always there. Clive Davis once said about Beyonce, she is the first lady of music. Such respect there. Clive Davis, gone at the age of 94. Here is Beyonce on 98.1 CHFI.

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2: Hey, I'm Brixie, and we've had so many winners with our Cash Call, and this morning was no different. 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
2: 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Good luck. All right. Lots of great music for your Monday afternoon. 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
1: Yeah, we're going to play Reflex for your chance to win a pair of tickets to see Cirque du Soleil Luzia. 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
1: Hey, Sabina, how you doing today?
2: I'm good, thank you.
1: Where am I catching you right now?
2: Oh, I'm just at home.
1: Just at home, hanging out with me and CHFI, and you would love to win these tickets to go see Cirque du Soleil Lusia?
2: Yes, absolutely.
1: Have you ever been to any Cirque du Soleil show before?
2: I have not, no.
1: Oh. They are incredible just to watch. Like what people can do with their bodies and the costumes and the sets. And it's fantastic. You'll want to go again because there's going to be things that you miss. You're just like, what just happened over there? It's fantastic.
2: Yes.
1: I'm so excited for you. So, Sabina, we're going to play the game Reflex. For you to win these tickets, I'm going to give you 5 questions. I need your answers to all start with the same letter. So if I said name a city that starts with the letter T, you could say Toronto. Got it?
2: Yes.
1: Okay, so Sabina, your letter today is a letter A, as in apple.
2: Okay.
1: All right, I'm going to put 15 seconds on the clock.

0: I'm going to start the timer, though, when I'm finished the first question. Are you good to go?
1: I am ready.
0: I believe in you, Savina. Here we go. Name a month of the year that starts with the letter A.
1: April.
0: An animal.
1: Octopus. Alligator.
0: A singer.
1: Adele.
0: A fruit.
1: Apple.
0: And a country.
1: Australia.
0: Yes. Yes, yes, yes. Congratulations.
1: Yay. Thank you. Thank you.
0: You are going to see Cirque du Soleil, Luzia. This is going to be fantastic for you. It's a pair of tickets. Who are you going to take with you?
1: You know what? That is a good question. It's going to have to be a pick of a draw.
0: It looks like you're going to have a little decision to make there, but enjoy the show. It's going to be wonderful for you.
1: Thank you so much, Brooksy. Appreciate it.
0: And I have more tickets all this week to win to go see Cirque du Soleil, Luzia. It is in Toronto under the Big Top until August 30th. 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
2: 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That's happening in 10 days on July 2nd. Keyword for this hour is tan, as in, were you in the sun? I noticed a little bit of a tan on you. Tan, T-A-N, tan. 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It's ready tomorrow morning at 7, because if you miss the cash call, oh, you miss your chance on winning some cash.

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0: guarantee not to play the same song between 9 and 5 on 98.1 CHFI, giving you lots of great music for your day. I'm Brooksy, and coming up after 3 o'clock, I have a $100 Waddle Max gift card for you to win, so we'll get to that. But let's get back to the weekend. If you had kids and you were at the movie theaters, chances are you saw Toy Story 5. This one is about technology taking over playtime.
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0: 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Worldwide, it was $312 million, biggest opening weekend so far this year. It's actually the second largest animated opening, only behind Incredibles 2. It's going to be the movie of the summer. Can we just declare that now? I know it's the beginning of summer, but Toy Story 5 is ruling the summer. I also wanted to put on your radar, though, a couple of other movies for the kids. Sesame Street is going to be making a movie.

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2: Hey, how's it going? I'm Brooksy. So we had another Cash Call winner this morning. Anelta was so excited. Sarah Bartok was in, filling in for Pooja and Gurdeep this morning, and got to give Anelta the great news. You just won $1,000!
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2: 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Here's Berlin.

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1: Well, we're getting ready to have two World Cup matches here in Toronto this week. Tomorrow is Croatia and Panama. That's at 7 p.m. at Toronto Stadium. And because of that, the Jays game will be starting earlier at 4 p.m. and it'll still be Looney Dog night, just a Looney Dog afternoon instead. And then on Friday, it'll be Senegal and Iraq at 3 p.m. Now, Team Canada will play next on Wednesday. That'll be in Vancouver. Start time will be 3 p.m. our time. And I believe if Canada wins or draws, they will win the group. And then on to the next round. Go Canada. 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
1: Benson Boone, Beautiful Things on 98.1 CHFI, part of our No Repeat Guarantee. We've got all of your favorite music, but we're not going to play it over and over and over again for your day. I'm Brixie, and I know some high school students have got their final exams. A lot of schools are ending on Thursday this week. Kids are counting down every moment. Kids will be out of school soon, and they'll be at home asking, hey, what's there to eat? Can I have a snack? It's a great time to stock up at Shoppers Drug Mart because all this week you can win $500 Shoppers Drug Mart gift cards. 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Greg Burns is coming in, and at 6 o'clock tonight, he's got your chance to win the first $500 Shoppers Drug Mart gift card this week. Good luck. Have a good one. I'm out of here. This is 98.1 C.

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2: 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You could be the next. More Cash Call keywords coming through the afternoon. On this slightly cloudy, dull afternoon, we got some lovely music for you from Nelly Furtado, and this from James Blunt's is at 98.1 CHFI.

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blip this afternoon. A few showers around at the moment. They will clear up, and actually, we will get some early evening sunshine later. Summer returns probably tomorrow with lovely blue skies and sunshine all day and highs of 24. All right, it's 98.1 CHFI. And this guy, this summer, elevates headliner across the world at concerts and festivals. He is the brilliant, what a voice he's got, Teddy Swims.

0: 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Hope your Monday is going well. Pharrell and Happy coming up.
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15: This just in from Ontario One Call. 1 in 10 homeowners hit underground infrastructure while digging last year. Officials say these incidents could have been prevented by getting a locate. 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
17: With CHFI traffic, I'm Brendan Lang. Eastbound on the 401 east of Kennedy in the collectors, the two right lanes and the ramp lane now partially blocked because of a collision, causing delays right now from Victoria Park in the collectors and then delays from Liverpool Express collectors to east of Salem. New issue on the westbound QEW approaching Burrell Oak. The left lane's closed down because of a crash. It's slow right now from Dorval to the Burlington Skyway. And northbound 427 approaching Dixon. The left lane shut down here because of a collision as well. Emergency crews on scene. Delays from the Gardner, alternately Express and collectors.

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something we did a couple of weeks ago, which you loved. So we're bringing back to CHFI this week. I got some more of those $500 Shoppers Drug Mart gift cards for you. 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

98.1 CHFI. If you're a fan of Legally Blonde, you probably know there's a prequel coming. It's coming on Prime Video starring Lexi Mindtree. She will play a teenage Elle Woods in the 1990s. They recently did a premiere and also 25th anniversary celebrations with the original cast. It was lovely. So the new Elle got to meet the original Elle, Reese Witherspoon. And in a really nice touch, actually, Lexi wore the same dress, exact same dress that Reese Witherspoon wore. She wore the Marc Jacobs vintage pink dress that Reese wore to the 2001 premiere. Can we not normalise calling things that were from 2001 vintage, please? It's not that long ago. I mean, we had the internet. I mean, admittedly, it made noises and you had to ask someone to get off the phone to use it, but let's leave that, shall we? You put me on a pedestal.

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7: With CHFI traffic, I'm Brendan Lang, eastbound on the 401 east of Kennedy and the Collectors. The right lane is blocked here because of a collision. Emergency crews on scene, and the northbound Kennedy ramp to the eastbound 401 is now closed down as well because of this crash. Very slow from the 410, alternating between the Express and Collectors 2 east of Kennedy, and northbound on the 400 on the ramp to Highway 9. The right lane closed off here for another collision. 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
2: There you go. It's gone 5 o'clock. That's Monday out of the way. It's Greg Burns here. I have another Cash Call keyword coming in the next hour. Could get a grand to start Tuesday. Right now, we'll continue with Bryan Adams after Katy Perry.

band that kicked off our World Cup summer in Toronto with that amazing concert at Fort York in the Benway at the Fan Zone. We have two World Cup games in town this week, Croatia-Panama. That's tomorrow night, 7 o'clock at Toronto Stadium. Then Friday afternoon, Senegal-Iraq. Obviously, lots of extra traffic, really busy at uni, trying to get to exhibition and stuff. All been going quite well so far, it looks like. Not too many delays or anything. TTC is behaving itself. Tonight, the Jays in town playing the Astros at 7:07. And now Adele is on CHFI Toronto. Hello.

afternoon sunshine just peeking through. It's 98.1 CHFI. It's going to be nice tomorrow and Wednesday, looking at sunshine highs of 24. Let's hope it stays that way for our Pride weekend, of course, Thursday through to the weekend. We're going to celebrate, by the way, with Brooksy on Friday. Full hour of nothing but Pride anthems. Songs that slay. We're talking Cher, we're talking Gaga, we're talking Diana Ross, Winnie. Look out for that Friday afternoon. Right, we'll check your roads and TTC after Fergie at CHFI.

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35: With CHFI traffic, I'm Brendan Lang. Still this issue on the eastbound 401 east of Kennedy and the Collectors, the right lane block because of a collision. This also has the northbound Kennedy ramp to the eastbound 401 shut down. Heavy delays right now on the east 401 from approaching Dixie, alternately Express and Collectors to east of Kennedy, and southbound 427. The ramp to Dundas has the right lane shut down for a crash here as well. Same day cash when you need it most. 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

There you go. You got Monday out of the way. Actually, it wasn't a very nice start to the week, was it? Terrible weather this morning. Lovely right now, though. We've got some early evening sunshine across the GTA. Tomorrow, back to what we'd be hoping for summer. Highs of 24, sunshine all day. Another World Cup game in town tomorrow night as well. Jay's in town tonight playing the Astros. Keep you up to date with the latest roads and TTC. Now, I'd say the ultimate 80s movie soundtrack, Survivor at CHFI.

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19: With CHFI traffic, I'm Brendan Lang. Just volume delays out on the major routes right now. Eastbound 401 slow from Dixie to Victoria Park in the Express, stretching to Kennedy and the Collectors. And then on the westbound 401, you're going to find delays right now from the Allen Alternately Express and Collectors to Dixon, and Dixie to the 410 and the Collectors. Heading on the northbound 400 is slow from the 407 to Langstaff, and southbound 400 delays approaching Shepherd to the 401. During the FIFA World Cup, traffic downtown will be heavy. Skip the stress by taking transit, traveling off peak, and checking routes in advance. A message from the City of Toronto.
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2: Hi, how are you?
0: I'm very well, Cheryl. How's your Monday gone?
2: Excellent now, thank you.
0: How's summer in your world so far, Cheryl?
2: It's excellent.
0: What have you done? What's been your highlight so far?
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2: Yes, that will be fantastic. 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
0: Let's get you that gift card, Cheryl. 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
0: And, of course, that's just for voting for your favourite 80s or 90s song. Are you going 80s or 90s? What's winning tonight?
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2: 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Thank you very much. 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
18: With CHFI traffic, I'm Brendan Lang, eastbound 401 at Keele in the Express. The second lane from the left, it's blocked because of a stalled tractor trailer. Looking at delays right now from south of Pearson to Victoria Park in the Express, stretching to Kennedy in the Collectors. And then westbound on the QEW, approaching Trafalgar, the two left lanes are now shut down because of a crash involving a vehicle that rolled over. Delays from Ford Drive. Quick cash in 2 minutes. 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

98.1 CHFI. This time tomorrow, it's going to be another busy one around Exhibition Place. Another World Cup game tomorrow. Croatia-Panama, 7 o'clock. Friday afternoon, Senegal-Iraq to take us into the weekends. And, of course, tonight, Rogers Centre. Jays at home, Astros tonight. Looking okay. I don't know if the dome is going to be open tonight after the earlier weather, but we do have some early evening sunshine right now. And you still have a Cash Call keyword to come this hour between now and 7. Right now, Janet Jackson's at CHFI.

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with the sun just about peeking through towards the end of the day. Bit of early evening, late afternoon sunshine across Toronto. It's 98.1 CHFI and the Feel Good 80s and 90s are coming up after 7 o'clock. Plus the latest on the roads and the TTC. Obviously, everything's a little bit busy for the next few weeks. 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
13: With CHFI traffic, I'm Brendan Lang, southbound 404, approaching Shepherd in the Express. You have two lanes blocked here. It's only the HOV lane that's getting through right now. It's all because of a crash with emergency crews on scene, and it's slow right now from south of Finch to Lawrence. And then westbound on the QEW, approaching Trafalgar, the two left lanes shut down because of a crash. Delays right now from approaching Ford Drive. 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

is it June 22nd already? Hey, Toronto, how's it going? I'm Adele. 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And you could use some extra cash. Well, coming up shortly, this hour's unique keyword for CHFI's Cash Call. 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I know that's a lot of zeros, but hey, worst problems to have. 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

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Bruce Springsteen said Clive Davis changed his life. Yeah, not just Bruce Springsteen's. Sadly, Clive Davis passed away at the age of 94 today. Think about all the musicians he mentored and careers he launched. Janis Joplin, Aretha Franklin, and Whitney.

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1: Hi, what's going on, Toronto? I'm Adele. I hope you're doing well. So yesterday was Father's Day. Maybe you made some great memories, took lots of photos, or maybe you just kind of sat at home and looked at photos and thought about your dad. Because let's be honest, Father's Day is not always the easiest day for everyone. But I wanted to know, what was the best piece of advice that your dad ever gave you? You know, my dad, he continues to give me advice, and not through words, but actions. My mom has really aggressive Alzheimer's and dementia, and my dad every day shows up for her. Every single day. Tell me that is not a life lesson. Like, he has never given up on her. And in this day and age, the world we live in, yeah, I think we could all use that lesson, couldn't we? But what's the best piece of advice your dad ever gave you? Text me here at CHFI 91-91. You can also DM me on Instagram, Adele Radio. Oh yeah, my dad used to say to me when I was a kid, life is what you make it. I don't know about you. I live by that.

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I feel like a lot of us do. Well, make sure your ringer's on tomorrow morning at 7 a.m. Pooch and Gurdeep could be calling you. CHFI's cash call. You could win $1,000. That is a phone call you won't want to miss. And coming up shortly, this hour's unique keyword. Desiree, you gotta be

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0: You didn't miss this hour's unique keyword, which is good because it's your shot at winning your share of $100,000. Hey, what's up, Toronto? I'm Adele. Okay, so this hour's unique keyword is pool. P-O-O-L. Like, maybe you're lucky and your neighbor has a pool. And every time you go there, you bring a towel because that's a polite thing to do. I just thought I'd throw that out there for all the pool owners. All right, so text the word pool along with your name to 91981 now. Standard data text messaging rates do apply. So once you text the word pool along with your name, you will automatically be entered into tomorrow morning's 7 a.m. draw with Pooja and Gurdeep. They could be calling you to tell you that you have won $1,000. And then guess what? At the end of the month, we will do a draw for $10,000. Just imagine winning that money. Okay, so text the word pool to 981-981 right now. Good luck.

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1: It is all about the good vibes and the music that takes you back to, well, let's just say a simpler time where you probably didn't have to worry about paying bills. Yes, I know. I want to go back to that time, too. Hey, what's up? I'm Adele. This is the Feel Good 80s and 90s show. And coming up this hour, I have handpicked some of my favorite songs for you. We will hear from Madonna, some...